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14: How many Ks are we talking on this thing?
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14: 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Yeah, you're ready. 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
14: 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Tony Basil and Mickey, as soon as you hear it, 131065, call me. 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
1: It's a beautiful day.
0: Home of Ben and Liam in the morning. DIY disasters. Yeah, sounds good at the time. And then you start doing things. You're like, damn, why did I do this myself? Ben shared his story.
2: I've been moving home. My wife Sam said to me that, Ben, you always do things the hard way. You can't just do the easy thing and pay someone to do it. Sam was like, oh, Ben, I really need you to put the washing machine in because I need to do like a load of washing. It's been like 2 weeks. But then the washing machine got backed up because you have to drain the actual bottom filter.
3: Yeah.
2: I was like, I'm just going to lift it.
3: Yeah.
2: And when I was moving it, I ripped it off the wall.
0: Oh.
2: And then water started gushing out.
3: Just get a man in.
2: I am a man.
3: Well,
4: you don't sound like the man at the moment. You sound like an angry guy mopping the house up at 9 p.m.
0: Oh, I feel it. I'm always happy to get someone in. Always better to do that. I can self-admit that I'm not good at those things. Ben and Liam in the morning. Back 6 a.m. tomorrow. No, they're not. They're back Monday, 6 a.m. It's a weekend tomorrow. Oh, my God, I forgot it's Friday. Kiss 102.3 with Ben and Liam in the morning. Whoa.

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1: Yeah, it seems good. More variety of music, yeah.
2: Fabulous. I have it on all the time.
3: Oh, it's pretty awesome.

Here's to 102.3, all the hits, all the variety. It's a great Friday playlist for you, Adelaide. Hello, Virgo with you. Counting down to that juicy weekend here in Adelaide. Kisses. All right, this is awesome. It's a full-blown life upgrade. We're talking a brand new car, 10K cash in the boot, and business class flights over to the USA when you hear this hour's key song. Tony Basil, Mickey, you get on that phone real quick. Have fast fingers. I mean, maybe pre-program it in. I don't know. 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

0: Tony Basil, Mickey here at Kiss 102.3. All the hits, all the variety in Greenwith. Liam, what's up, man? How are you?
1: Yeah, good. This is the key song, mate.
0: This is the key song. You got it.
2: Kisses, cash, cars and stars.
0: Yeah.
1: Legend.
0: You're in the running, my friend. Cash, cars and stars. Talk to me about this bloody prize. It's a corker, right?
1: Oh, it's unreal, man. A bit of cash, nice little car and a little trip as well. Like, what's happening?
0: What's happening? I don't know. We're just making it rain here, man.
1: 100%. Let's make it rain in the studio, brother.
0: What is it about the prize that you're most interested in?
1: To be honest, the trip to the US. That'll be lovely. Like, I know the World Cup's happening at the minute, but even a little bit later on, just check out New York City.
0: It's business class, Liam.
1: No. I'll be in the good books, mate. Trust me.
0: You can never go back.
1: Nah. Sounds like a vibe.
0: All right. Well, look, you're one step closer, my friend. Good luck.
1: Legend. Thanks, mate.
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0: We are Kiss 102.3, home of all the hits, all the variety. Ben and Liam in the morning. All right, he's done it. The Gold Coast producer reworking the 80s one from Madonna, Like a Prayer. Josh Fawaz on the way soon. Adelaide, you're telling us you're loving this song. Little Friday vibes on that one coming up for you. Also, Eric Carmen on the way here soon at Kiss 102.3.
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0: Brand new car. How does that sound, Adelaide? What about $10,000 cash in the boot of that car? Yeah, that's a good time. And you know what comes after that? Those business class flights over to the USA, the home of the stars. Laying flat, United Airlines, all the way over to the USA. It's cash, cars and stars. Every single hour, we'll play a key song. As soon as you hear it, you call me 131065 when you hear it. Our 11 a.m. key song is on the way. It's Toto, Africa. And in about 20 minutes, I'll tell you exactly when you're going to hear that one here on Kiss 102.3. Good luck.
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0: We love that one. Kiss 102.3, all the hits, all the variety. It's Josh Froese, Like a Prayer.
1: It's a beautiful day.
0: Ben and Liam in the morning, waking up with a little ray of sunshine in your radio with these boys. They're talking DIY disasters. We've all had them. You know, I hate doing things myself. And I think Ben ain't so good at it either.
2: I've been moving home. My wife Sam said to me that, Ben, you always do things the hard way. You can't just do the easy thing and pay someone to do it. Sam was like, oh, Ben, I really need you to put the washing machine in because I need to do like a load of washing. It's been like 2 weeks. But then the washing machine got backed up because you have to drain the actual bottom filter.
3: Yeah.
2: I was like, I'm just going to lift it. Yeah. And when I was moving it, I ripped it off the wall and then water started gushing out.
4: Just get a man in.
2: I am a man.
3: Well, you don't sound like the man at the moment. You sound like an angry guy mopping the house up at 9 p.m.
0: Oh, I feel you. Get someone in every time. Right, Ben and Liam in the morning back at 6 a.m. Monday. 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

1023, all the hits, all the variety, Adelaide. Kisses, cash, cars, and stuff. Oh, we've made this very easy, haven't we? Especially for a Friday. You don't want to think. You want to think about the weekend. All right, you listen out for a key song. When you hear it, 131065, call me. And I instantly put you in the running for a full life upgrade with Cash, Cars, and Stars. 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

0: Kiss 102.3, all the hits, all the variety. Taylor's coming up. Cruel Summer. Is she getting married in New York City this weekend? Travis Kelce's mom arriving into New York. Her private jet in New Jersey. Travis Kelce's in New York. Heaps of food and decor are going into Madison Square Garden. All their friends are apparently in New York City. And there's rumours of the rundown of this wedding as well, which I'll drop later today. Kiss 102.3. Kisses. All right, anyway, maybe you could get over for it with this prize. We're talking business class flights over to the USA, home of the stars, a brand new car, 10K cash when you hear the key song, 131065. Hello, Kiss.
1: Hello, Kiss. Third Joy, it's Mel from Balaclava.
0: Hey, what up, Mel?
1: Not much. Just chilling.
0: I'll take it you're not calling to say hi. You heard the key song, right?
1: I did hear the key song, yes.
0: All right, I'll put you in the running.
1: Oh, thank you so much.
0: Cash, cars and stars. It's a brand new car, 10K cash and business class flights over to the USA, Mel.
1: Excellent. I've never been overseas.
0: Imagine if we pop that cherry for you.
1: Yes, that would be wonderful.
0: What sort of shape is your car in?
1: 2008.
0: Oh, yeah, you could do with a new one.
1: I could do with a new one.
0: Yeah, and I'm guessing you could probably do with 10K cash as well.
1: Oh, who couldn't in this time?
0: Who couldn't?
1: Exactly.
0: You're one step closer.
1: Excellent. Thank you so much.
0: You're welcome, Adelaide. I love doing this, especially on a Friday. So let's do it again after 12, hey? I'll drop the key song that you need in about 15 minutes for Cash, Cars and Stars on Kiss 102.3.
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0: What a song. We've needed a lot of these in Adelaide recently, Umbrellas. 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
2: Hi, just ringing up for the cash car.
0: Oh, we've just done it. We're a little bit late. What are you doing for your Friday, Charmaine?
2: I'm just out for work doing delivery, so I thought I'd give it a bash, try and call up.
0: That's what you got to do. You got to give it a bash, don't you?
2: I know. Someone's got to win it, hey.
0: You need the key song. We do this again after 12. Do you want me to give you the key song, a little sneak peek of it right now?
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0: For 12 o'clock, it's going to be this song.
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14: Afternoon, I'm Alana Riley. Well, a teenage boy has become the 60th life lost on South Australian roads this year. The 15-year-old has passed away in hospital after police say the ute he was driving crashed into a tree earlier this month. We're being warned not to drive through floodwaters or closed roads after a rescue in the Fluorio Peninsula overnight. Meantime, the flood threat at Patawalunga Lake in Glenelg has reduced this morning as waters there drop. Police are looking into a ram raid in Adelaide's north with a vehicle used to break into a servo at Virginia before thieves took off with an ATM. It's believed to be linked to the attempted theft of an ATM at a hotel in St Kilda about an hour earlier. And a suspicious fire that sent a butcher up in flames and damaged neighbouring shops at Paraka is believed to have been deliberately lit. Fire investigators were at the scene this morning to figure out exactly how it started. In celeb news, Tay-Tay ties the knot. Details in a sec. Celebrities have been spotted heading into Madison Square Garden in New York for what's rumoured to be Taylor Swift's wedding rehearsal dinner. Word is the pop star is tying the knot with Travis Kelce there tomorrow. Your sport check in a sec. The Adelaide Thunderbirds are in Melbourne today, gearing up for tomorrow's Super Netball Grand Final against the Vixens. And in the AFL, the Crows will be looking to bounce back from their weekend loss to the Power when they face the West Coast Eagles in Perth tonight. Adelaide making just one change, bringing in Toby Murray. The Kiss Cast is next. Cloudy and a top of 15 degrees to wrap up the week in Adelaide this afternoon. Tomorrow, a possible shower and 15 again. Right now, it is 13 degrees in the city and a brand new car, 10K cash and business class flights to the USA could all be yours in the next 20 minutes on KISS 102.3.
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0: Hey, good afternoon, Adelaide. Happy Friday to you. We're in official Friday afternoon territory. How good is that? All right, and school holidays coming up as well. Probably some kids more excited about that one than some of the parents, I'm guessing. The biggest songs right now from the 80s and 90s, back to back to back. We do it for your lunch break. Sue in Aldinga, 13 1065 1990. What were you doing?
16: 1990, I was working in the bank. Savings Bank of South Australia.
0: Are you and the bank gang kind of on a Friday night, go for drinks in the city afterwards or?
16: Oh, no, we just used to go to the local pub.
0: Don't you feel like the culture was different back then as well? Like you'd always have, you know, a Friday afternoon drink. Now we just can't wait to get home and get away from our colleagues.
16: Oh, I work in a government agency and we have drinks pretty much every Friday.
0: Oh, so it's just me who can't wait to get away from my colleagues.
16: I know.
0: Here I am thinking, oh, it's a 90s thing, but no, it's just antisocial, grumpy old me. Anyway, we're doing it. The biggest songs, Adelaide Friday afternoon here in Adelaide on KISS 102.3 from 1990. Wilson Phillips, hold on, it's Kiss-tory.

0: Kiss 102.3, all the hits, all the variety. Good afternoon. Happy Friday to you, Adelaide. We're doing Kistry right now, the biggest songs from the 80s and 90s, back to back to back. Are you a bit of a Pearl Jam fan there, Zoe and Christie's Beach?
1: I am.
0: You like Pearl Jam? 1994, what were you doing then?
1: I was born.
0: Is that your year of birth?
1: It is.
0: That's a very special year for you then.
1: It sure is.
0: Oh, well, I'm going to play Pearl Jam in Kistry and we'll celebrate your year of birth as well as this song.
1: Amazing. Thank you so much.
0: And you forget some people are just so young, don't you? 94. Pearl Jam, Better Man, play now. Kistry, this is Kiss 102.3.

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0: Here's 102.3. We play all the hits, all the variety, and on a Friday, oh yeah, just counts down to knock off a clock sooner. Get you that weekend, Adelaide. Dua Lipa, Elton John, they're both playing in minutes here on Kiss. Kisses. 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Brand new car, 10K cash, business class flights over to the USA. Natasha in Anglevale, happy Friday.
1: Thank you. I've got I'm a half a day off anyway, so I'm happy about that.
0: Can you say it back to me, please? It's not Friday till someone says happy Friday to you.
1: Happy Friday to you too.
0: Oh, thank you so much. All right, cash, cars and stars. Brand new car, 10K cash, business class flights over to the USA. Talk to me.
1: I'm excited about business class flights. I don't think that's something I'd ever be able to do. So don't care where I'm going as long as it's business class.
0: It could be like the middle of Iowa and you don't care.
1: I don't care as long as I'm going business class. That's the best bit.
0: Well, look, I don't think the stars live there. I think you'll be going to one of the good hotspot cities, all right?
1: More than likely, but yeah, that excites me the most, I think. So, but what an amazing prize. That's so cool.
0: You've heard the key song?
1: I did.
0: Woohoo! You're in the running!
1: Awesome. Thank you so much.
0: You're welcome. Natasha, you are one step closer to this whole life upgrade.
1: Oh my God, I'm so excited.
0: Enjoy that weekend.
1: I definitely will now. Thank you.
0: Adelaide, another chance to get in on the Cash, Cars and Stars action coming up after one. You need the key song. I'll tell you exactly what it is in about 15 minutes at Kiss 102.3.
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0: Kiss 102.3, all the hits, all the variety. Taylor Swift on the way. Is she getting married tomorrow in New York City? Apparently there's a rehearsal dinner going on right now. Then apparently tomorrow could be wedding cocktail hour, 4 p.m. on the 6th floor concourse at Madison Square Garden. Wedding day ceremony, 5:30 p.m. New York time on the arena floor. Are they building a castle for this thing? And then wedding day reception tomorrow, 6 p.m. New York time till 2 a.m. And I'm seeing reports of the guest list, people kicking off because they weren't allowed to have a plus one. I mean, there are rumors flying left, right, and center about this thing.
1: Kisses, cash, cars, and stuff.
0: But we'll bring you all the juicy Taylor Swift, Travis Kelce wedding goss as we get it. All right, 131065, Sarah in Salisbury North. Hi.
2: Hi. I'm just calling for the cash, cars, and stars.
0: Or you got in slightly too late, but we are doing it again after one.
2: Oh, no.
0: Don't worry. It's all right. We got more chances. What are you doing today, Sarah?
2: I'm just cleaning the house. My little boy's at childcare for a second day, so.
0: Drop off hard?
2: No. He was excited. He was ready to go.
0: You know what? That sometimes is harder, though. Like, I'm like, I want you to be sad for me.
2: I know. I had to sneak out last week, but he was all good this week.
0: Oh, awesome. Hey, do you want me to tell you what the song is you're listening out for after one?
2: Yes, please.
0: Johnny Farnham.
2: Oh, yeah.
0: Pressure down. Okay, so when you hear that, you call me 131065, all right?
2: All right, thank you so much. I'll speak to you then.
0: Well, hopefully, good luck. All right, Adelaide, then you get yourself in the running for cash, cars, and stars. We're talking a brand new car, 10K cash, and business class flights over to the USA, the home of the stars. In 20 minutes, I'll tell you when you can hear that song from John Farnham at Kiss 102.3.
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0: It's 102.3, all the hits, all the variety. It's a Friday afternoon, Adelaide, feeling good.
1: It's a beautiful day.
0: We are home at Ben and Liam in the morning, and the boys recently talking about DIY. What a stupid concept, do it yourself. Who wants to do anything themselves?
2: I've been moving home. My wife Sam said to me that, Ben, you always do things the hard way. You can't just do the easy thing and pay someone to do it. Sam was like, oh, Ben, I really need you to put the washing machine in because I need to do like a load of washing. It's been like 2 weeks. But then the washing machine got backed up because you have to drain the actual bottom filter.
3: Yeah.
2: I was like, I'm just going to lift it.
3: Yeah.
2: And when I was moving it, I ripped it off the wall and then water started gushing out.
3: Oh, just get a man in.
2: I am a man.
3: Well,
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0: We've all been there, right? 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Always get someone in. All right, look, the boys are back 6 a.m. Monday on KISS 102.3. 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
2: 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All day is just refreshing and it's new.
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Can confirm it's playing in minutes when you hear it at 13 1065. That is the key song for Cash, Cars and Stars. Call and I'll get you in the running for a life upgrade. Brand new car, 10K cash and business class flights over to the USA. Speaking of the USA, is Taylor Swift getting married this weekend? I think there's a lot of activity going on in New York. Friends, family members arriving, heaps of rumors, equipment being bumped into Madison Square Garden. Travis Kelce's apparently there. Her jet is in New York. So Taylor Swift could be getting married, although it all seems just a little too easy. It wouldn't surprise me if she pulls some sort of wacky stunt. Here she is now. Kiss 102.3. Elizabeth.

0: Johnny Farnham, I think that was a key song. Kiss 102.3 from Johnny to Huntrix. Golden playing in minutes. And what exactly is a key song and why is it important?
1: Kisses, cash, cars and stuff.
0: When you hear it, you call me 131065 and I put you in the running for an awesome prize. A life upgrade, cash, cars and stars, a brand new car, 10K cash and also business class flights over to the home of the stars, the USA. Who have I got there?
2: Lauren and Harper.
0: Hey, Lauren and Harper. How old's Harper?
2: She's 10.
0: What are you guys doing today?
2: She's lagging school.
0: Oh, last day. Last day. You couldn't get through one more day?
2: No.
0: Fair enough. All right, let's talk about cash, cars and stars. Tell me about this bloody prize.
2: Oh, my God. It's incredible.
0: Brand new car. It's 10K amazing. Cash, business class flights over to the USA.
2: Insane.
0: Would you take Harper with you?
2: 100% girls trip.
0: Oh, yeah. Harper laying flat, wagging more school.
2: Absolutely. Gotta live life, right?
0: You do. You heard the key song?
2: We did.
0: All right, well, you're in the running.
2: Thank you. That's so cool. What do you think, Harper? Oh, she's gone. Say hey.
0: Oh, come on, Harper. I'm not that scary.
2: She's fine.
0: Hey, Harper, have a good school holidays.
2: Thank you so much.
0: You're welcome. Adelaide, we'll do this again after two. I'll drop the key song you need to listen out for in 15 minutes at Kiss 102.3.
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0: We play all the hits, all the variety. Thank you for choosing to spend your Friday afternoon here with us at Kiss. Amy Shark on the way. And Five, When the Lights Go Out. I mean, I know you're here for the music. You're not here for the company. We got the good stuff for you. And this one, Adelaide. Kisses, cash, cars, and stars. When you hear the key song, you call 131065 and I put you in the running for a life upgrade, a brand new car, 10K cash, and business class flights over with United Airlines to the USA, home of the stars, on 131065. Nadia in Cumberland Park, hey.
1: I'm duck calling because I thought I heard the song to go in the drawer.
0: Nadia, we're a little late.
1: Oh, my goodness. That's not good.
0: It's okay. We've got heaps more chances. In fact, we're doing it again after two.
1: I'll listen again.
0: Do you want me to tell you what the song is? Do you want a little sneaky heads up?
1: Yes, please. That would be good.
0: Starship.
1: Done.
0: Yeah?
1: Done. Noted. We'll ring back.
0: Write it down or something. 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
1: I don't know. My memory might fail me. I've got it. Thanks.
0: All right. Hey, we'll do it again after two when you hear that key song, 131065 with cash, cars and stars. 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

0: 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Homer, Ben and Liam in the morning.
1: It's a beautiful day.
0: With, I think, Ben recently realising, you know, what a silly concept DIY is.
2: I've been moving home. My wife Sam said to me that, Ben, you always do things the hard way. You can't just do the easy thing and pay someone to do it. Sam was like, oh, Ben, I really need you to put the washing machine in because I need to do, like, a load of washing. It's been, like, 2 weeks. But then the washing machine got backed up because you have to drain the actual bottom filter.
3: Yeah.
2: I was like, I'm just going to lift it.
3: Yeah.
2: And when I was moving it, I ripped it off the wall.
0: Oh.
2: And then water started gushing out.
3: I was like, oh. Just get a man.
2: I am the man.
3: Well,
4: you don't sound like the man at the moment. You sound like an angry guy mopping the house up at 9 p.m.
0: I feel like we've all been there, right? Okay, the boys are back 6 a.m. Monday here on Kiss 102.3, and you can get them anytime. 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
2: 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More variety of music, yeah.
3: 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I have it on all the time.
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0: all the variety. Friday afternoon, a little bit of rain tomorrow. Sunday, no rain, apparently. So we should be drying out here in Adelaide. Kisses. On 131065, hello, who is it?
1: Oh, hi, it's Ashley. Did I get through?
0: No, we're not listening out for Hunters and Collectors. We are listening out for Starship. We built this shitty... Oh, my God. We built this city. I'm so sorry. Okay, Friday afternoon. When you hear that, 131065, that's when you call me. I get you in the running. For Cash Cars and Stars, it's a brand new car, $10,000 cash. And business class flights over to the USA, all right?

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0: Nothing like good music to make your Friday zip on by. Kiss 102.3. We'll get you there. All the hits, all the variety. I've got Dua and... Yes. Eminem coming up in minutes here at Kiss.
1: Kisses, cash, cars and stars.
0: What's a life upgrade? Brand new car, 10K cash and also business class flights on United Airlines. Over to the home of the stars, the USA. Alicia in Craigmore, 131065. Thanks for calling. What are you up to?
2: Just picking up kids up from school early. Pick up.
0: Holidays.
2: Yes.
0: Are you mentally prepared for it?
2: Yes and no at the same time.
0: Yeah, no, I completely understand that. I'm sending you all the strength for the next couple of weeks.
2: Yes, thank you. Need it.
0: All right. Hey, Cash, Cars and Stars, it's a life upgrade. Talk to me about this prize.
2: Well, I actually have no idea. I just heard a bit of it through the radio as I'm driving.
0: Oh, my God. It is a brand new car, 10K cash and... business class flights over to the USA.
2: Oh, my gosh, wow.
0: Yeah, I love that you're calling and you don't even know why you're calling. Well, you heard the key song, right?
2: Yes.
0: You're in the running.
2: Oh, great. Yes, thank you.
0: Woohoo.
2: Woohoo.
0: So good luck on that and good luck on the school holidays.
2: No worries. Thank you very much for that.
0: Imagine being in the running for something you didn't even know what it was. Ah, there we go. It's Friday. Kiss 102.3.
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9: I'm Ben. And if you told me a year ago I'd be in an ad, I wouldn't believe you. Back then, life felt a bit off track. 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They listened, didn't judge, and I felt really safe. 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

0: Kiss 102.3, all the hits, all the variety in Adelaide. All right, well, look, I'm out of here. So if you're not finishing work just yet, I hope it comes to a halt very, very soon for you. I hope the pair get up at home on Sunday, and I hope morning number one on Monday of school holidays goes all right for you and those kids are okay. Smallsy coming up next. Jay Shetty, you know, life coach Jay Shetty joining the show. Have the best weekend, Adelaide. I'll see you here. 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
12: Adelaide traffic. Afternoon at Sefton Park, a burst water main to look out for today. Main North Road near Regis, you've got really big delays through there. Breakdown at Morpher Vale, the Southern Expressway near Beach Road. Recent weather has some localised flooding around parts of Harndorf and Oakbank, and at Canberra this afternoon, the Esplanade at Seaford. A huge range of TVs are on sale at JB Hi-Fi at a soundbar of the same brand, and score an extra 20% off this week at JB Hi-Fi. Low tonight of 7, tomorrow 15 right now. Surprisingly nice day in 13. That's Kiss Traffic and Weather together. Ben and Liam are back in breakfast weekdays from 6 on Kiss 102.3.
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3: Well, we're on. Welcome to Friday afternoon. And, oh, you can feel that, can't you? The weekend is here. You know what? Friday afternoon, probably my favorite day of the week. Because right in exactly 60 minutes from now, it is the longest before I have to be back here at work. Coming up this afternoon, I want you to go, I want you to center yourself. We have spiritual guru, self-help expert, Jay Shetty. I think it's the only time I've ever interviewed a monk. Jay Shetty. He's coming to Australia. He is going to be on the air with us very soon, telling us all about it. Plus, considering it's Friday, you know, Fridays and Mondays, the days of the week where people typically throw a sickie to get an extra long weekend. I'm going to ask the question, when did you get caught out chucking a sickie? Because it happened to Rod Stewart after he was spotted at the World Cup after he cancelled a show last minute. We'll talk about that soon. Let's go right now. Smallsy Show starts right here on KISS.

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3: Thank you for giving me this honour. I'm truly grateful and humbled to be here.
2: Hey, how are you?
0: Lovely to meet you, Jay Shetty. Thank you for being on my show.
2: Oh, I'm grateful to be here. Such a pleasure to meet you.
0: I'm going to start with just telling you, can fix me. Can you just make me better? Make me better.
2: I wish I had those powers. I don't, so apologies in advance.
0: No, hey, we're excited. You're coming back to Australia. I saw you last time you were here.
2: Oh, no way.
0: Yeah, at the Opera House. Incredible show. Congratulations on everything. I mean, I guess people who don't know you, self-help guru, podcaster, author, what can't you do? Are you terrible in the kitchen?
2: Terrible in the kitchen. I can't cook to save my life, so that's something I definitely can't do. And I'm not that good at tennis either.
0: Okay. Well, I'm not bad at pickleball. We could have a game of pickle when
2: I
0: you're
2: love
0: here.
2: Pickle. I'm good at pickleball. I'd love that. Great. That'd be a lot of fun.
0: Now, I did joke by saying at the start here, fix me, but you do have the world's number one mental health podcast, and I feel like in the last decade or so, people are so much more aware of their mental health. I'm going to go straight for the big question. What do you reckon is the number one takeaway most people could use right now? Because I feel like across everybody, we all have genuinely similar, the same problems. They just show up differently for each of us. What do you reckon is the number one takeaway people listening right now might go, that works for me?
2: The number one takeaway I'd say is take action, stop thinking. I think so many of us are overthinking, overanalyzing, overevaluating. Take action. Do it. Do it badly. Do it scared. Do it with fear. Do it with insecurity. Do it with anxiety. The feeling that we have, I'm going to wait till I don't feel nervous. I'm going to wait till I don't feel anxious. I'm going to wait till I don't feel this. You'll be waiting for the rest of your life. So take action with your nerves, anxiety, fears, whatever it may be.
0: That's great. I love that. Can I add a little bit? Because I feel like, please, I'm a little bit of a self-help guru. Don't wait until you're ready, because you're actually never ready. And if you wait, yes, until you're ready, you'll be waiting forever. Actually doing whatever it is you want to do takes you on the path to being ready, so to speak, for whatever it is you want to do.
2: Absolutely. And you'll figure it out. I think people feel that the most successful people in the world, the people that are happiest, had a perfect plan. They didn't. They had a plan. And the plan was pivoted and perfected and practiced and constantly malleable throughout the whole journey. So if you have this picture that the people who are where you want to be had a plan, they had a plan, not a perfect plan. And so stop waiting for a perfect plan. Have a plan, make some progress, and then pivot and change and shift. Don't wait for the perfect plan.
0: You've interviewed an incredible list of celebrities, one that rivals mine, may I just say. your conversations are far deeper than what I do. Mine generally revolve around, hey, what are you promoting this week? Tell me, who caught you by surprise? Because I think, you know, when, like, you sit down, you've opposite Oprah and you've done Obama, and I'm sure you walk away from those conversations with, you're like, okay, yep, Oprah was who I expected her to be. But is there a celebrity, like, I don't know, like Lewis Hamilton, the F1 driver, that surprised you more than you expected?
2: I mean, Lewis Hamilton has become a dear friend. He is one of the most humble, sweet, kind, unassuming people in the world. I mean, when you think what he does for a living, which is drive cars at insane speeds that, you know, most of us wouldn't even try and do, and then outside of the car, he is truly one of the most humble, grounded, down-to-earth people you ever meet. He's such a sweet soul. And I think that's an unassuming. You think that naturally, when you've been an athlete at his level, you have a killer instinct, but he has this ability to just transfer it over to his human self. And it's been amazing getting to know him. He's awesome.
0: Yeah, wow. Now, the show that you're bringing to Australia, you'll be here in November. This changes everything. Last time I saw you, there was I would call it like a thread of love. There was people who were there were trying to find a relationship or fall. And I think the takeaway was you've got to love yourself first before you can get anyone else to love you. What do you want to teach people when you're here this time?
2: Yeah, so this time we're taking it to another level. This Changes Everything is focused on the four big decisions of life. So whether you're in a job and you want to find another one, whether you're in a relationship and you want to leave, whether you want to find love, whether you're in a position in your life where you just feel stuck and you're looking for the next move, we're going to focus on the four biggest decisions in life. The first is, how do I feel about myself? The second is, what do I do for work? The third is, who do I love? And the fourth is, how do I serve the world? We're going to take a 360 degree approach to life, and I'm going to help you through a series of practical tools and application to actually build your decision-making powers so you can take action on those four areas of your life. It's going to be super practical, super easy to put into practice, and I want you to walk away having a new direction in your life and being able to make big decisions.
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6: I delay traffic.
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7: Afternoon, it's Hampton Park. A burst water main causing quite big delays today. Main North Road near Regency Road, Moff Vale Break, then on the Southern Expressway near Beach Road. Recent weather has some localised flooding around Harndorf and Oakbank, and also closed parts of Green Hill Road up Cleveland heading towards Mount Lofty due to slippery conditions. Look out for detours through there. Bob Jane T-Mart has a massive 35% off selected Bridgestone tyres. The savings are huge and they won't be beaten with their best high price guarantee. Bob Jane T-Marts, they'll look after you. Low tonight of 7, tomorrow 15. Right now, not too bad. She's 13. That's Kiss Traffic and Weather together. 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
1: Here we go.
0: Hey, as I said to you, like, this is me being a little bit vulnerable right now, but, you know, I've done a lot of work on myself over the years. I don't think, and you probably can relate to this, you can't not be in the public eye having people comment on your posts or having opinions about you when they don't truly know who you are. You have to have any type of longevity. But I think this actually works probably in everybody's life. To have any longevity in anything, you're going to have to deal with people having opinions about you that they don't really know you. And I wanted to, this was my biggest learning that unhooked things for me and made my life better. It was, you don't choose what happens to you in life. You only get to choose how you react. And I was like, can you talk to me about that? Because I found that so powerful. And once you realize that a whole bunch of things can happen to you unfairly or fairly in life, they're really irrelevant when you understand that it's how you react to those situations that define your character.
2: Well, the way I like to look at this is I like to look at things you can control and things you can't control. To your point, if you walk outside, let's say you plan this weekend. I mean, Australia has amazing weather, but let's say you plan this weekend that you want to do something fun outdoors. And you wake up on a Saturday morning and for whatever reason, it's raining, it's muggy, it's just not the best weather in the world. You have two choices. You can go out in the rain, you can pack an umbrella, you can take your rain boots so that you're safe, you can take a raincoat. What you decide to do when it's raining is all that's in your power. You can sit inside and be upset that it's raining and have a terrible day indoors. You can stay inside and have the best indoor day you've probably ever had. The point is, there's still a choice. And sometimes what we do is we allow the outside world to decide how we feel inside. It's like saying, if it's gray outside, I'm going to be gray inside. But that if we live that way, you're constantly going to be defined by what happens around you. So what you want to say is, if it's gray outside, I'll either go out and have a great day. I actually remember I was in Byron Bay last November. I came out to interview Chris Hemsworth and I woke up in Byron Bay and it was really dark, it was really gloomy, it was really humid, and I still went and did a beautiful hike by myself near the lighthouse, and it was spectacular. It was absolutely beautiful, and everyone kept telling me, oh, you should see it on a sunny day, and I was like, I believe you, but I had a beautiful time because it's just such a special place. And so I think the point is, your energy and your mindset can change. And there's a beautiful statement by Wayne Dyer that I'll end on. Wayne Dyer once said, when you change the way you look at things, the things you look at change. And I think that's what we want to figure out. That's what I'm going to help us do on this tour, is help you change the way you look at things so that the things you look at change.
0: That's why you have a chart-topping podcast, sir, because you just said it better than I could. You said it way better than I could. You're going to be here in November. Last question for you. Obviously, people who've listened to you and, you know, are practicing mindfulness and trying to be the best version they can of themselves. Progress, not perfection, right? Because there'll be some people here who are listening or watching going, oh, damn, I screwed today up. It's not about individual days, right? You're not going to be get it right every single time.
2: I think you have to look at it through this perspective. We think consistency is doing the same thing every day. But that's not real. None of us can do the same exact thing every day. Like, for example, if you say, I want to go to the gym 5 days a week for the rest of the month, chances are you'll go 4 days one week, 5 days another week, 3 days another week, and 6 days another week. And that's consistency. Consistency is what did you do on average. But if you say, I'm going to go 5 days a week, every week, you're going to set yourself up for failure, because the week you only go three times, you're going to think, oh, I failed. Forget about it. Let's throw it all away. So consistency is not doing the same thing every day. It's on average doing the same thing over a month. And that consistency helps you sustain it.
0: Oh, and on that note, I mean, look, just give it away for free. Why don't you, Jay? Give it away for free. We can't wait to have you here in Australia.
2: Thank you. I can't wait to be back. Honestly, when I was on my world tour last 3 years ago, Australia was my favorite stop, and I can't wait. I can't wait to see everyone again. Thank you for all the love everyone brings, the banter, the energy. I had the best time, and I can't wait.
0: Lovely. Thank you so much, Jay. Really appreciate
2: Thank
0: your time,
2: you.
0: Mate.
2: Thank
0: Have
2: you.
0: A lovely day.
2: Appreciate you. Take care, Thank mate. You. Let's try and get a pickle game in. That would be amazing.
0: I would love to play pickle with you. Yeah, only I'm slightly competitive, just so you know.
2: Me too. Me too. Yeah, you have
0: so,
2: no
0: like,
2: idea.
0: I'm not gonna, just because you're famous, I'm not going to go easy on you, all right?
2: Let's do it. Let's do it. It'll be a lot of fun.
0: This is The Smallsy Show, right here on KISS. Smallsy
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5: 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Live tonight of 7, tomorrow 15. Right now, not a bad day. 13, that's KISS Traffic and Weather together. 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
0: 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Sports chat.
2: Oh, the whole world's talking about it.
0: Everyone's. By the way, when I say I do sports chat, it's all top line and it's through the lens of celebrity. World Cup, obviously, happening at the moment. Apparently, I've seen a lot of people not even realise that the USA, who are hosting the World Cup, a lot of Americans didn't even realise that their country had a football soccer team. So, you know, they're learning a lot over there. Except, this is what I want to talk about, sports chat, is I want to know who's caught out chucking a sickie. Music icon, one of the greats, Rod Stewart. Okay. I'm led to believe back in the day he was hot to trot. I'm looking at photos of him right now at 81 and I don't see it, but you know. He's facing backlash because he's been celebrating the World Cup after he cancelled a concert and called in sick. So June 12, over the weekend, he was supposed to be playing a show in California, but then 45 minutes before he was meant to go on stage, he's like, I'm sick. Only to then fly across country to Boston to watch Scotland in the World Cup. People are pissed. He's been caught out big time in the stands. And I do feel like when you're a celebrity, these are the things you can't get away with,
2: yeah,
0: right? Because everyone knows where you are. Are fans angry at him for doing
3: this? No, he's like loyal Rod Stewart fans.
0: What are they called?
3: All six of them. Yeah. I don't know. I'm one of them.
0: Yeah.
3: Are saying like, guys, no, he's got laryngitis. That just means he can't sing. He can drink. Like, let's not be mad at him.
0: Okay. All right. So they're running cover for him. Have you ever called a sickie? You'd know. You

0: Welcome to the show.
1: How
0: are
1: you going?
0: All right. You got caught chucking a sickie. Where, how?
1: I did. I won a trip to the snow, and then it turned out my boss's wife was staying in the same resort.
0: That's going to get you. That's going to... Did you know what she looked like, the boss's wife, or had you...
1: I did, yes. Yeah. I've met her many times.
0: Did you slink into your chair when you're like, I've called in sick and now...
1: No, I just had to own it.
0: Yeah, nah. Okay. Power to you, Emma. How many days did you take? How many days did you take off?
1: I took 2 days. Ooh. And then I got back into the boss's office and said, look, I know I got busted, but it was so worth it. The snow was epic. No regrets.
0: Okay, hold on. We're going to come back. If you're the best one, I'm going to give you that Daryl Lee hamper. Hello, Gemma.
2: Hi. Years ago, back when Stereo Sonic was on, I went to Stereo Sonic on a Sunday and then called in sick on the Monday. And that was back when everyone uploaded a million photos on Facebook into albums and forgot that I had people on Facebook at work.
0: Yeah.
2: And got to work on Tuesday and everyone was like, so how was Stereo Sonic on Sunday? You weren't at work yesterday.
0: Yes. Okay. All right. Good one. And then Louise, hello.
3: Hi, Smallsy.
0: Says here... You did a Rod Stewart. Did you cancel a tour 45 minutes beforehand or what?
3: Well, I was in London and England won the Rugby World Cup in 2003. And I went to the parade. I called in sick, went to the parade, not realising that someone in front of me was being reported on for Sky News. And my boss rang me. She saw me pick up the phone, ignore her call, and then she texted me saying, you're live on Sky News. I know you're not sick.
0: That wins. That is what a way to get caught out on the live news. How many days did you take off? Just the one?
3: Only one. And luckily, I only got a warning. Still kept my job, but yeah, I really did get busted.
0: I'm going to give you the Daryl Lee hamper worth $150 full of chocolate, chalky bullets, the matcha balls, the milk chocolate blocks. Man, I love Daryl Lee chocolate. This is not an ad for them, but if they're listening, I'm happy to receive products for free. I'm just saying. Hey, Louise.
3: Thank you so much.
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9: Delayed traffic. Afternoon at Sefton Park at a burst water main causing quite big delays for the drive home today. It's a main north road at Regency Road down to one lane, so she is super slow. With all that weather, got a landslide to look out for on Gorge Road at Atherton causing headaches and a smash to keep in mind today, Paradise Darling Road at Lower North East Road. Camera, Roy Terrace, Christie's Beach. Instead of worrying about what is, set your business up right with ANZ and start to wonder what's the best that could happen. Start your business right. Search ANZ Business Start Right. Low tonight of 7, tomorrow 15, right now 13. That's Kiss Traffic and Weather together. 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
12: Now.
11: Hi, I'm Phoebe Humphrey. Police are investigating a suspected arson attack on a Paraka butcher. The shop was set alight around 1 a.m. with damage totalling around $1 million. Crews were also called to 2 car fires in Ferryden Park, believed to be linked. Police now probing whether the blazes are connected to the illicit tobacco trade. The first suspected case of bird flu has been detected on Australia's east coast. Samples from a bird in New South Wales turning up positive for the H5 strain in preliminary testing, the state's first case. Other cases have been recorded here and in WA. Police are looking into a ram raid in Adelaide's north with a vehicle used to break into a servo at Virginia before thieves took off with an ATM. It's believed to be linked to the attempted theft of an ATM at a hotel in St Kilda about an hour earlier. More than 70 venues across South Australia have been granted a special liquor licence, allowing them to open before dawn tomorrow for Australia's World Cup match against Egypt. The Premier says he wants to see venues packed with fans cheering scoring on the Socceroos. And in Kiss Celebrity News, the latest on Tay-Tay and Travis's wedding. I'll have more details next.
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11: 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Word is the pop star is tying the knot with Travis Kelce there tomorrow. 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
11: The Crows play the Eagles in the West tonight. Just one change for Adelaide, with Toby Murray returning for the first time since round 14. In the other match, the Swans play the Bulldogs. And the Thunderbirds are in enemy territory for tomorrow's sold-out Super Netball Grand Final against the Vixens in Melbourne. The Kiss cast is next.
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11: Cloudy this afternoon, 15 the top, a possible shower tomorrow, also 15. Right now it's 13 degrees. A brand new car, 10K cash and business class flights to the USA could all be yours. Play Kiss's Cash Cars and Stars Monday from 10 a.m.

0: Will and Woody. Hope you're having a wonderful Friday drive home. Woodrow, we are reliving our swap meet, swapping every day with you guys on the radio, all the way from a psychology textbook to hopefully a $10,000 engagement ring for Paris. Swap for some psychic endorsed scratchies coming up very shortly.
1: What a trade.
0: Right now, though, let's talk a little bit about the big guests we've got on the show up next.
2: I mean, Charlize Theron, Taron Egerton, two of the biggest actors in the world, and they're joining us up next on Will and Woody.
3: Yeah!

0: Hey, Phil and Woody, getting you home.
1: Right now, though, Woods, we sat down with Charlize Theron and Rocketman's Taron Egerton. Enjoy.
2: Guys, watched the movie last night. What a wild, wild ride. I watched it with my wife, and she was very excited that you were in it, Taron, because she finds you very sexy.
3: Really? So, well, that's very nice, but in this one as well? Or?
2: So you did me a huge favour early, because let's be honest, you're a massive freak.
3: I am.
2: And all I was thinking in my head, though, was please don't do a nude scene.
3: Yes, I do a bit of one.
2: All of a sudden, you're naked on a rope swing. And Charlize, I want to ask you, obviously it's a very impressive body.
3: All right, mate. Okay, let's keep it clean here, shall we? Let's, come on.
2: Charlize, was it his idea to get naked and be on a rope swing?
4: It actually was.
3: Someone did say to me the other day, why are you naked in everything?
4: I don't want to be gross, but you look amazing.
1: You look good.
4: It is a sight to be seen.
3: Thank you. Yeah. I have to say, that's what, you know, 1,600 calories for the 3 weeks before the shoot will do to you.
1: Whoa.
3: It's not a sustainable model.
1: Yeah, right.
3: I kept having to sit down because I was so depleted. I mean, he's a guy living on trout and blueberries.
1: Yeah. That's cool to hear the role prep, Charlize, because I've obviously seen some massive transformations with you. The one most notably was with Monster. I know there was a huge amount of prep that went into that. But what for you has been like the most arduous role prep that you've done?
4: Gaining weight for Monster, I think, was the hardest thing I put my body through. The first 3 weeks was lovely. I was in heaven. I was like, this job is amazing. It was like Christmas holidays, and I was just indulging, and it was fantastic.
1: This is for work. It's Christmas puddings and tax deduction.
4: I was like, it's work, guys. It's work. I have to just... Shooting a film, you spend a lot of energy. So then my eating had to go to a whole other level while you're working and you don't have an appetite. Then eating really becomes not so fun. That was a hard thing for me.
1: Yeah, wow.
4: Listen, guys, it's not a mystery. We know what makes you fat, and I ate those things.
2: Is that you, Taron, after filming this movie where you all of a sudden don't need to stick to the 1,600 calories a day?
3: Yeah, I was actually just thinking I wish I had Charlize's problem of finding showing food in my face to be challenging. I find that to be very easy. I could start to play my little violin about the challenges of
1: at the end of the day.
3: Yeah. No one cares.
4: Just go back to the part where he looks really hot. He's really hot. Let's just do that again.
1: Well, speaking of looking really hot, Charlize, I actually also watched the movie with my partner, and because we just had a second baby, so she's just going through this, you know, she's eating the Christmas pudding and stuff, but not professionally, just because she's like, she's just in a gluttonous sort of a phase. Anyway, she turns to me and she's like, wow, on behalf of every woman in the world, can you please ask her how she still looks so good?
4: Oh, wow. Well, first of all, that's the nicest thing, and I'm going to take it.
1: Is there a secret to how she, because I've got a pen and paper ready. I mean, this is work, but I'm also doing this on behalf of my partner. What is the secret?
4: I think, unfortunately, the majority of it is good genes. I have a mom that gave me some really good stuff, but we are also living in a time when there's access to a lot of things. And I will tell you, my favorite find in the last 2 years, red light.
1: Oh.
4: Yeah. I live in a red light mask at all times. Like, I will walk off the set and put a red... No. I love them. I think it's the only thing I've done in the last 2 years that more than any lotion or cream or anything like that.
1: Yeah.
4: Where I've been like, wow, I can actually see a difference. And like the blood of a 19-year-old.
2: There you go. And there it is.
1: Good to hear.
2: Get better jeans, steal some blood
4: red
2: from a 19-year-old.
4: Blood of a 19-year-old, yes.
1: All right, great. Well, thank you. I appreciate the $3,000 Amazon bill that we're about to rack up on our credit card for a red light mask. thank you so much. Hey, guys, obviously there's some tandem rock climbing in the movie. I hope I'm not giving too much away, which is obviously an incredible expression of trust. So I wanted to do a quick trust exercise with you guys right now. We're going to ask you the same question, but for the person's answer, we want one of you to block your ears, and then we'll rotate.
4: All right.
2: Charlize, if you could block your ears, please. Taron, what's the best thing about working with Charlize Theron?
3: I think whenever you work with somebody who is an icon and they're very generous with themselves and very down to earth, it's like super refreshing. So she's very real, you know, she's a lovely, lovely person and wears her massive fame and status very lightly.
1: Okay. Wow. Perfect. Phenomenal answer. All right.
4: I could hear that.
3: I mean, I did think there's no way she's going to f up that hair for this. I can feel it.
4: I really sincerely tried because I really wanted to play the game. You're right here and I can hear you.
1: Whoa.
4: Guys.
2: You're lies. You failed. You failed the trust exercise.
1: It's the hair, isn't it? It's the hair.
4: It's
1: you didn't want to ruin the hair.
4: Right here. He's so loud. Close your ears and test. Okay.
5: All right. Okay. Okay.
4: Ready?
5: I'm in.
4: Okay. I think Tarot is a hole.
5: I didn't hear it.
4: There's nothing you can do. We can hear each other.
6: That was awesome.
7: That was great. Well,
6: lots of fun. Hey, make sure you guys go and watch Apex, set and filmed in Australia. So go and check it out. Charlize Theron and Taron Egerton. There'll be more of that on the socials if you want to catch up on more of that. And yes, Red Light Mask. There you go.
7: We're both sitting in one right now.
6: The skin queen herself.
7: Yeah, bloody oath.
6: Skin queen. God, that was very strong. It's Will and Woody.
8: It's Will and Woody driving you home. Kiss.
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10: Afternoon at Sefton Park, Abuse Water Main, Main North Road, New Regency Road, Waterloo Corner. Breakdown there, the north-south motorway to the interchange. Crash at Paradise, look out for Darley Road near Lower North East Road. And with the weather, a landslide on Gorge Road at Athelstan to look out for. 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Kiss Cast low tonight of 7, tomorrow 15, right now 13. That's Kiss Traffic and Weather together. Ben and Liam are back in breakfast weekdays from 6 on Kiss 1823.
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2: Paris gave us an old psychology textbook, and we're going to swap it all the way up to a shiny new engagement ring.
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0: We've traded for a musical picture frame,
2: to an old MacBook,
0: and a vintage film camera,
2: three signed Taylor Swift CDs.
0: We unfortunately took a backward step trading for a taxidermy snake.
2: But we redeemed ourselves and traded for a psychic endorsed unscratched scratchy.
4: From a psychic that I've seen at a market last week.
2: David, we want the scratchies, mate.
4: Yeah, sweet as.
2: You've got a snake.
1: Will and Woody's swap meet. Swap the deal, keep the good energy with Glowbird.
0: Snake's on its way to David.
2: Yes, we're paying $1,500 to get that one posted to David. That's on us. But the news, that's for our team to deal with. The news for you guys, you've just heard it. A psychic has endorsed these unscratched scratchies. Yep. They're on the way over. They're getting express posted. They're on the way over, so we haven't actually seen them, but they're unscratched and they're psychic backed. So effectively we're saying we've got $150,000 here for you guys. All you have to do is offer us something in return for those unscratched scratchies.
0: Seems simple, doesn't it, Woods? Bit of a reminder. I don't know whether this is a good thing or a bad thing, but Joe, our EP, paged in just before to say everyone who's calling needs to up the ante a little bit. And that's because David said the scratches could be worth $150,000. So
2: yes,
0: I think that's the sort of stuff we're trading for. They're unscratched. I've got a text message here. Hi, boys. Amy here. Just so you know, there is a way to tell if a scratchy is a winner or not without scratching it.
2: No way.
0: So Dave may have done that.
2: How?
0: Well, don't know.
2: He said he held it up to the sun and that didn't work, which I found pretty funny.
0: Apparently you can tell if they are winners. I'm pretty sure if that was the case, Amy, then no one would buy scratches anymore.
2: It's the biggest loophole in the system.
0: You'd think so.
2: Let's go to Anastasia here.
0: Thanks for the text, Amy.
2: Let's see where the bar's at here. Anastasia, what do you want to offer us for the unscratched scratchies?
5: Boys, a 3D printer.
0: That's cool.
5: I'm taking all the risk here.
0: That's cool.
2: I like that. What's the best thing you've made with the 3D printer?
5: A flamingo plant stand.
2: That's pretty cool.
0: That's good.
5: Some frogs.
0: So it's not a big 3D printer, Anastasia.
5: No, and full disclosure, it's not mine. But it's okay it's my husband's and he's upgraded three times and I'm over the others sitting in my shed doing nothing.
0: Yeah.
5: He won't get rid of them. Cool. He won't sell them. Mummy has come to the rescue. We're getting rid of it.
2: Love it. And we'll take it off your hands. Not yet, but we might. Sorry. We might.
5: Okay,
2: we might.
5: See,
2: sorry,
5: see,
2: sorry, sorry. Anastasia.
0: Hold the phone.
2: How much did it cost?
5: Look, his last one was over $2,000, $2,500, I think. This one, like it was just his first tester piece. I reckon at least $400 to $500.
2: Okay.
5: But I'm taking the risk with some scratches that aren't scratched that we don't know.
2: Okay, Anastasia.
0: Psychic endorsed scratches.
2: Thank you, Will.
0: Thank you very much, Anastasia. And I won't hear them mentioned any other way in this swap period, Woods.
2: It's not just any scratches.
0: They are
2: psychic endorsed
0: scratches from David from Queensland. And if David were here, he'd run you through it, but he tends to talk. Stacey on 131065. Stacey, what are you offering us for the psychic endorsed scratches?
6: I'm offering a 9-inch grinder that my partner's boss has cut his ankle on and cut his ligaments and has only just gotten better from.
0: An angle grinder.
6: A Makita one, yeah.
0: I mean, I imagine they're expensive angle grinders. Makita's a good product.
2: Sure, I've got no idea. It's not really my game.
0: Good news, Stacey. Let's go to Lee here. Lee.
7: Yes.
0: What would you like to offer for the psychic endorsed scratchies?
7: Look, I've got a signed limited edition. It's called $100 Bill Full House by Michael Goddard. It's actually from Las Vegas, and they're all sold out, and I have number 303.
2: Could you kind of explain it a bit more to me,
0: Michael
2: Lee?
0: Goddard artist is an artist.
7: Michael Goddard artist. He was in the rock band. I can't think which one. And all his works get sold out. It's probably worth $3,000-$4,000 at least.
2: Oh.
7: At least.
0: Well, we're not art people, but let's...
7: Oh, okay.
0: What's... Is it a print of his?
7: No, it's a Glycy. Sorry, I can't.
0: Is it an original? What are we talking about?
7: No, it's not original. They're limited edition, but they're called Glycies or something like that.
0: All right, someone's going to have to text us in and tell us what this is. If you're listening to this right now and you know what Lee's talking about, 0429. 13-1065, or give us a call, 13-1065. We're going to go to another song. We need to figure out what Lee's talking about. It sounds valuable. Can't make a trade on that yet. For everyone else listening, that's the yardstick. You know what the bar is now. So are you going to offer something more? We've got three psychic indoor scratches from David. Mm-hmm. Unscratch. You could be, this is your fortune. This is your house deposit.
2: It's a helicopter. It's a jet ski.
0: If you would like to make a trade, offer us no money for your ticket to freedom. Will and Woody.

0: It is Will and Woody. I hope you're having a wonderful drive home right now. If you would like to make us a trade, this is going to be the last time we're going to do it today. So 131065, we've got a fistful of scratchies mm-hmm. that David has bought for $50. Mm-hmm. They were endorsed by a psychic.
1: She told him to buy the scratchies.
0: He wasn't going to buy them beforehand.
1: Yeah.
0: She had some big hits with him beforehand.
1: Yeah.
0: God, they're sounding worse and worse, aren't they? It's time for
2: Will and Woody's Swap Meet. Swap the deal. Keep the good energy with Glowbird.
1: It's a guaranteed $150,000 that we are offering you.
0: I want to go with you, mate. You know I want to go with you. I don't think you can say that.
1: A psychic said you should buy
0: Psychic certified. I don't think we can say guaranteed.
1: She was a market psychic, which means she's the best. That's where all the best go, the market. Now, we've already been offered a lot of great things. That's all you have to do. Offer us something in return. We are trying to get a $10,000 engagement ring at the end of all of this. We've been offered a 3D printer, a 9-inch angle grinder. I always thought it was ankle grinder. A Michael Goddard artwork print, signed, limited edition. If our Google searching serves us right, it's worth thousands. It's worth like $7,000.
3: Yeah, there's one. Yeah, there's one on here for worth $7,000. Another one for $14,000.
1: That's phenomenal. If that's all legit.
0: Good areas.
1: Let's take a couple more and then let's make a decision. So we got Janine.
4: Hi, Will and Woody.
1: Hi, Janine. Janine, what do you want to offer us for the scratchies?
4: I've got a pair of Adidas tennis shoes worn by Martina Hingis in the Australian Open and signed by her.
0: It's really heating up in here.
1: During the Australian Open that she won, Janine?
4: I believe so.
0: You have to check that, Janine. You've got some homework to do there as well. Donna.
5: Hi,
0: Donna. What would you like to offer for the psychic endorsed scratchies?
5: Okay, I've literally got everything to set yourself up in a takeaway coffee food truck. I've got a commercial coffee machine with three outlets, about 10 years old, a Wega commercial coffee machine. I've got a coffee grinder, food processor, pie warmer, 1,000 coffee cups with the coffee lids, and 1,000 plastic cups for smoothies with 1,000 straws. I've had it up on Gumtree for about $5,000. There you go.
1: Sorry. Whoa. There's a lot to take in there.
0: There's a lot to take in.
1: So, Donna, were you running a cafe out of a van?
5: No. I have a pottery school and I was going to set up a takeaway coffee place with a girl. I bought all the equipment and then she did a runner on me.
1: I know, right?
5: I just want it gone.
0: Yeah, you've had it out there for a while.
1: So it's not currently in a van. You've just got all the gear to then...
5: All the gear, yeah. It's a commercial coffee machine.
1: Donna, hold the line. This has really heated up.
0: Yeah, wow.
1: This is the hardest decision.
0: We've really gone... I mean... From three signed Taylor Swift CDs, Janine's...
1: I was asking Lee. Can we connect to Lee really quickly? Lee, where did you get the Michael Goddard artwork from?
6: Las Vegas, in the Michael Goddard studio.
0: Did you buy it? Did he give it to you?
6: Yes, absolutely. I met him and he signed the back of it for me.
0: What'd you buy it for?
6: Look, I think it ended up costing us Australian about $5,000 back then.
1: At this point, they're all worth what? What?
0: Hang on.
1: What? What?
0: I've got some information from a producer which is coming in here. Who wrote the last message in the chat?
7: I did, Joe.
0: You said scratchies need to be scratched with us.
7: I want the person who's going to agree to give us their item for the scratchies to scratch the scratchies with us.
0: Why is that?
7: Because I want it to be on air if they win 150.
0: Oh, right, okay.
1: That's good for the radio show.
0: Sorry.
7: But I think they need to promise that.
1: Oh, okay. All right, okay. I reckon we choose the artwork.
0: Let's do it.
1: Lee...
6: Yeah.
1: You've just got yourself a handful of scratchies, my friend.
6: Oh, no.
0: Yeah. We got it. It's Will and Woody.
2: We've got more Will and Woody on the way right after this. How good is that?
8: Actually, let's not answer that.
2: It's Will and Woody on Kiss.
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11: Afternoon, it's Sefton Park. Reverse water main causing big delays today. Main North Road near Regency Road, one lane out of action, hence the delays. Rains at Waterloo Corner, look out for the north-south motorway near the interchange. And with the weather, a landslide to keep an eye out for on the Gorge Road at Athelston. 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Well, it's night of 7, tomorrow 15, right now 13. That's Kiss Traffic and Weather together. 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
0: Liam, over the weekend, I took my son, Freddie, camping. 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

0: Hey, Quillen, what are you getting you home?
1: Woods.
2: Menu anxiety sucks. The idea of going out to dinner is such a treat. But when the menu comes out and you can't decide what to get, you stress, you start sweating, you think you make a decision and you worry about that decision, and then you hear someone else's order and you're like, oh, maybe that's better. We all know it. It's very relatable. I solved that yesterday on the show.
0: No, you didn't. I'm going to go outside. Did Woody solve that yesterday on the show? Annalise?
3: No.
0: No, Jojo.
3: Couldn't have been further from it.
0: Liv, what? I don't know, you're meant to be on Woody's team here, but no.
3: I couldn't hear you. But I think you missed the point entirely, actually.
0: There we go.
2: Yeah. Well, thank you to all of you, but I actually did because I work in a little thing that I like to call evidence. Right. And I got people on the radio show who were going out for dinner last night, and through some amazing questioning and maths, I for them chose the perfect meal. I mean, here's an example of me with a lovely lad called Anthony who was stressing. The poor guy, he was in the car. He almost didn't go out to dinner. He was so stressed because worried about what he was going to order. And thankfully a hero came along. Where are you going to dinner, Tony?
4: I'm going to a pub, but like it's a fancy kind of pub.
0: Gastro pub.
2: Okay. Have you been to this particular pub before, Anthony?
4: Only 3 times.
2: So what did you go for every single time?
4: I went for the 300-gram steak.
2: You went 300-gram steak every single time?
4: That's my safe house, yeah.
2: What was one of the other things that you were thinking of doing?
4: There was a chicken carbonara with mushroom.
2: Yeah.
4: And there was also a seafood platter.
2: Anthony, get the chicken carbonara with mushroom.
4: Chicken, oh, that sounds good, doesn't it?
2: Get it. Okay.
4: Thank you.
2: No, you're so welcome, Anthony. You are so welcome. I've saved your anxiety. It's perfect. To break down the brilliance.
0: No one cares.
2: Wait, no.
0: No. On behalf of everyone listening, no.
2: I won't break it down then.
0: Don't.
2: And that's a shame because everyone's going, how did he do it? Well, I'm not going to reveal those.
0: Even
2: tricks,
0: you didn't know how you did it. You tried to show me the piece of paper and you're like, I can't read what they've done, their workings.
2: A magician never reveals these tricks, my friend.
0: Oh, stop it.
2: But there were workings, so you know it's legit when there's workings. There were graphs. There were numbers.
0: From the random physicists.
2: There were dots.
0: We don't even know if they're probably just kids. This whole thing is probably just physicists. A scam.
2: They're physicists.
0: There's probably some kid in the Midwest of America or somewhere in China who's laughing right now because a radio host actually believed the smoke campaign that was that they'd figured out menu anxiety.
2: I emailed them. I had a few questions about their workings and we had a lovely little chat.
0: Stop playing that song.
2: Yeah, I will because it's my music. It's my music.
0: It's not your music. It's the final countdown.
2: Well, whatever. It's the people's music.

0: Anyway, as I said before, I like to work in a little thing called evidence.
1: Yeah.
0: You guys are all throwing daggers, and I get it. All, you know, let's have a laugh at Woody, and I get it. You're doing it for a radio bit. I get it. It makes good texture. But it's genius. It actually is genius, and we're going to find out right now because you heard before that I told Anthony to... Guys...
1: It's taken a long time. Yeah, I think you had a day off because you're sick. You've lost your internal clock.
0: Maybe.
1: We're at 3.5 minutes. You've said nothing.
0: You've played the final countdown twice.
1: Can we just get to the guy?
0: Well, if I can quickly talk about the flu, because maybe I have lost my internal clock because it was really serious.
1: Anthony's on the phone. Anthony,
0: hang on, I'm building it up.
1: Well, too much.
0: I told him to order the carbonara with mushroom.
1: Yes, we know.
0: Anthony, hello, my friend.
2: Hi, how's it going?
0: There's a lot riding on this, mate. Now, you don't do it for me. Don't do it for me. Be honest. Please be honest. How was the carbonara with mushroom?
2: Well, I'm going to let you down. I'm sorry. Oh. They actually didn't have it in stock, so I really threw a dagger in the works here, and I went and got a chicken parmi for the first time.
1: All right, can we all get on with our lives?
0: I was sure that was going to be a slam dunk.
1: No, you're done, mate.
0: Can we get the other guy on the phone?
1: Write him off.
0: I guessed too.
1: Someone bring Lizzie Who back. Bring her back. Dial her in. Get her on the phone. He's nowhere. He's coming here with a concrete his haircut. He's going to concrete his bit. So Will and Woody.
3: There is more fun to be had. Will and Woody are back in just a bit for a whole lot more shenanigans. It's Will and Woody on Kiss.
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21: Adelaide traffic.
22: Afternoon in the east end of the city. Parts of Rundle Street are closed for Illuminate Adelaide this year. Sefton Park versus Waterline. Big delays there at the Savo. Main North Road near Regency Road. And a breakdown at Waterloo Corner to look out for. The north-south motorway near the interchange. 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Late tonight of 7, tomorrow 15. Right now it's 12. That's Kids Traffic and Weather together. Ben and Liam are back in breakfast weekdays from 6 on KISS 1023.
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25: to know. 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
26: Now.
25: Hi, I'm Phoebe Humphrey. Police are appealing for witnesses after an arson attack at Paraka in the early hours of this morning. Detective Superintendent Campbell Hill says $1 million worth of damage has been done to the strip of shops on Bridge Road.
27: The location of the offence and the particular method of the offending this morning has seen it enough that our Operation Eclipse detectives will take it on and investigate it from this point.
25: Meantime, police have released CCTV footage of several crimes as they investigate a link to a multi-million dollar arson attack at Paynham back in Jan. Three men have been charged in connection with that crime. Detectives say it could be linked to a drive-by shooting in Ross Trevor. Nikki Winmar's been found guilty of violently assaulting a woman. A court's found the AFL legend dragged a woman by her hair and slammed her head against a door last year. The now 60-year-old had testified the woman was lying. Harvest Rock will not take the stage this year. The music festival says it's taking a fallow year and says good things take time. Last year it was headlined by The Strokes and Jelly Roll. And in KISS celebrity news, Taylor Swift is running a tight ship ahead of her wedding. More details next.
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25: It looks like security is tight in New York ahead of Taylor Swift's wedding. NYPD officers assigned to work inside the event at Madison Square Garden and been told they won't be allowed to take their phones in with them. It comes as celebs have been spotted at the supposed rehearsal dinner. Your sport check in a sec.
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25: Just one change for the Crows tonight in their clash against the Eagles in Perth. Toby Murray is back in the side for the first time since round 14. And we're under 12 hours away from kickoff for the Socceroos' do-or-die clash against Egypt. The Aussies have wrapped their final training session in Dallas. Set the alarms. The game starts at 4:30 a.m. The KISS cast is next.
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25: Cloudy tonight, dropping to 7 degrees. A possible shower tomorrow, 15. Right now, it's 13 degrees. 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

0: Will and Woody. Hope you're having a wonderful Friday. Woodrow, right up next.
1: I'm giving you bang for your buck. So if you missed it yesterday, Will and I paid $10,000 for a flail from the movie Gladiator. This is a legit flail. If you don't know what
0: a whip.
1: Yeah.
0: Now I'm yawning when I say that because I am sick of talking about this.
1: I get that, but
0: I'm
1: going to give you bang for your buck because up next, I'm allowing you. I don't think it's been used since the movie, which was over 20 years ago. 26 years ago this movie came out. I'm going to allow you to whip me with the flail live on the radio show right up next. It'll make that $10,000 all worth it.
0: Great. Freedom Friday is also yet to come as well. An idea that we have taken from Taron Egerton, who we interviewed earlier in the show.
1: Yeah.
0: You're going to hear it live on air. So can't wait for that. Hope you're having a wonderful Friday. It's Will and Woody live whipping. With the prop from the movie Gladiator.

0: Good afternoon, everyone.
1: It is Will and Woody. Now, there's a lot going on here, so just bear with us. And apologies to everyone that is still in the office and feels like they're in the red room from 50 Shades of Grey. We will try and keep this above board.
2: Stop taking it that way. There is nothing sexual
1: Mate,
2: about
1: this.
2: I am
1: this. Wearing
2: there
1: a is... boxing mask and holding a leather whip. I just need to cover off.
2: You've
1: a few
2: chosen
1: things.
2: Your fashion. Those are your fashion choices. The Gladiator music is playing because this is about action, and this is about me being a part of my favorite movie ever. Gladiator, of course. Russell Crowe's Gladiator from the movie 2000. We own one of the weapons that was actually used in the movie Gladiator.
1: Yeah.
2: We paid 3,000 Australian dollars for it. I think it was an absolute bargain when I used our company credit card. And this is the first return on investment, I guess you would say, Will, because it has always been my dream to be part of the movie Gladiator. I should say the weapon we've got is a flail. For those that are unfamiliar with a flail, it's effectively a big wooden...
1: It's a heavy-duty whip.
2: Okay, it's a heavy-duty whip. I'll allow that. Right. But it's a big wooden handle. Usually it's got a metal spiky ball on the end. We've actually got the scene of Gladiator where you can hear the flail. Can we hear that?
1: So you can hear it. It's the bit that makes that... noise in the background. And if you've seen Gladiator, it's the North African fight, the first fight that he goes out there, and it's the guy with the helmet on who's a little bit portly, who's kind of like swinging the thing above his head. That's the guy we're talking about. If you're following, if you're not following, doesn't really matter, because at the end of the day, I'm wearing a cowboy hat, wearing a boxing mask and holding the flail in the middle of our office. Yeah, have we covered this off with legal, like, in all seriousness?
2: I haven't signed anything, but anyway.
1: I want to think about that.
2: I won't. I've said that now. Okay, here we go.
1: So where do you want me to hit you? And how hard? Scale of 1 to 10.
2: Like, if I'm going to be... I want it to be as legit as possible because I really want to feel like I'm in the movie Gladiator.
1: Yeah.
2: So I want you to give it some pepper.
1: I take no pleasure.
2: Surely you take a tiny
1: bit of
2: pleasure.
1: I don't. I think this will hurt you.
2: Okay, well, you're doing it for me.
1: All of a sudden we end up in this weird spot where you're really enjoying getting hurt, and I just don't think we can highlight that.
2: I want you to pretend to be a legit gladiator. You're in the movie Gladiator. Let's go there.
1: Okay.
2: Let's go there. We're in the arena. Here we go.
1: There's a clap. There's a slow clap that started.
2: Wow.
1: Okay.
2: Big swing. Right on the tush.
1: Okay.

0: it's already bruising.
1: Oh, that was good.
0: I'm sorry.
1: That was not a...
2: Will and Woody.
3: 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Will and Woody. On Kiss.
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5: In the east end of the city, parts of Rundle Street are closed for Illuminate Adelaide festivities. At the moment, Sefton Park versus Watermain to look out for Main North Road near Regency Road. The lane out of action hits it super slow. And with all this weather and rain that's been about, got a landslide to look out from Gorge Road to Appleston for the drive. Cameron, Grand Boulevard, Seaford. Need to increase your protein intake? A Porto's the solution. 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The quarter chicken meal only to Porto. Low tonight of 7, tomorrow 15, right now 12. That's Kiss Traffic and Weather together. Ben and Liam are back in Breakfast Weekdays from 6 on Kiss 102.3.
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0: Yeah, good afternoon, everyone. It is Will and Woody. It's Freedom Friday.
1: They may take our lives, but they'll never take our freedom.
0: All right, the producers get their sticky mitts on all the ideas, Woods, and often drench them in sadness and professionalism, which brings the show down. But the great thing is we've got 10 minutes every Friday annexed.
2: That's it.
0: Free from the taint of production, where we get to do what we want to do.
2: And we're creative weapons, so we come up with lots and lots of ideas.
0: It's hard being a creative weapon, isn't it?
2: It's really tough. It's really tough.
0: Hard.
2: You can't turn it off. It's like a tap. But there's only 2 hours a day. You know what I mean? There's just not enough room for our ideas.
0: Mm.
2: But just one little hit on the production team, just one more if I could.
0: Yesterday, I reckon I
2: spent a lot of time writing down 6 or 7 ideas. I was really pumped about all of them.
0: Mm.
2: And then our EP Joe said to me, didn't actually read your email this morning. And then she said, after the meeting, though, you come over here and you let me know if you really want to do any of them. That's what it's got to.
3: Well, I can either not read the email or spend an hour talking you out of all of them. So
2: That's a fair retort. And you know, I've got
0: feeling a bit confident this afternoon.
3: Push the sadness aside.
0: There you go. Wow, is this the leadership award that came through? And just got stripped in the same sentence after she lambasted an on-air colleague. My God. Wait till we send this to upper management. Oh, my God.
2: Nomination pulled, do you reckon?
0: Absolutely. Absolutely.
3: Vote for me, though.
0: Is it a voting? Is it voted? No, surely not. Oh, wow.
2: All right. Anyway, that's
0: Well, it sounds like you've got a lot of gear here,
2: heaps,
0: mate.
2: Heaps. Okay, here's the one that I really want to do. I think it's a banger. 131065.
0: Yeah.
2: Give us your best bird.
0: Love that.
2: Give us your best bird.
0: I love it.
2: You do the bird, we'll guess the bird.
0: I love that.
2: You know what I mean? Like, you bird, we bird.
0: Do the bird. Yeah, I love that.
2: I don't know how it hasn't made the show.
0: No. Bird. Mark, I know you're already thinking about that. Mark the man, you are. Get it? Yeah, very good. All right, yeah, no, let's do that. I'm so
2: awesome.
0: Keen on that.
2: Great.
0: I'm so
2: awesome.
0: Keen on that.
2: 131065. That's the number. Give us your best bird. I'll lay one down.
0: Oh God! Don't do your turkey.
2: Of course
0: you are, aren't you? It's not a good turkey.
2: Yes, it is. Yes, it is.
0: It's not.
2: You guys be the judge.
0: It's not a good turkey.
2: You don't have to do a turkey, by the way, Australia. Don't try and follow this. You do whatever bird you want: seagull, pigeon, whatever.
0: He stood up, by the way.
2: I need to back off the microphone because I've been told that when I do it into the microphone, it's a little bit intense. Here we go.
0: Wow! Headphones off. Well, headphones on.
2: I shake my head. So. Unbelievable. Every time. Hard act
0: to follow. So much to take in there. I'll be so impressed. If anyone can knock down a good magpie.
2: Oh, very hard.
0: I've been trying for years to nail the wattle and I can't. I just can't do it. Anyway.
2: Yeah.
0: Do you want to give it a crack?
2: Oh.
0: It's pigeon.
2: Yeah.
0: Bugger. Anyway, we'll take your calls up next. Best bird. I got a Lorna Jane voucher as well. Will and Woody.

0: as Will and Woody. They may take our lives, but they'll never take OBI.
1: That's right, Will. They're in a new movie, the stars of a new movie, Apex, which is on Netflix now. Taron does a couple of great birds in it. I thought he was remarkable at doing birds. But we want to see just how good bird noises get. So 131065, do your bird. And Charlize.
2: Everybody's heard about the bird.
1: Outstanding.
0: Glad we got that.
1: Felipe. Hello, Felipe.
3: Hey, how are you?
1: I'm outstanding, mate. So I think the way to test if this is truly an amazing bird is for you just to crack into your bird.
0: Will
1: and I should know
0: Great
1: what
0: idea.
1: The bird is. So fire away when you're ready, Felipe.
3: All right, here you go.
0: Oh, yeah.
1: Pretty good.
0: Like a common sparrow or...
1: Yeah, that's what I'm...
0: Or some
1: I'm
0: such,
1: that's what I'm I would saying. Say. Common sparrow, Felipe?
3: What's your favourite bird?
1: What's my favourite bird?
3: Yeah.
1: I'd have to say my favourite bird would be a condor.
3: Okay, I'll do a baby condor for you.
1: Okay. The suspense is killing me. Felipe. Yeah, and me... Had me on the
3: air. just a baby condor, you know?
1: just a baby. Very shy, the baby condor. Good on you.
4: Listening so intently. Anything there. Oh, wow, that was great. Sorry, he was just doing the same noise, wasn't he?
1: Just
4: to confirm.
1: Don't know. That's a baby condor.
0: That's a baby condor. There you go.
1: Okay.
0: Do you want to hear my pitch? Do you want to hear my pitch?
1: I'll eat your pitch after Joanna.
0: No, come on, let me do it.
1: Nah. Go on to Joanna.
0: We waited for baby condor. We need another bird noise on the air. So far, we've had nothing but silence. Joanna.
5: Hello, how are you?
0: Yeah, I think Woody had a great idea before. Do your bird noise and we'll guess the bird afterwards.
5: All right, you ready?
0: All right, yeah.
4: What is going on? Make the noise. Someone, please.
1: This is ridiculous. Joanna.
4: Can't.
1: The producers saying they think...
0: Yeah, chuck your phone on speaker. That's a great idea. Chuck your phone
5: you
0: on speaker.
5: You want it on speaker?
0: Yeah, chuck your phone on speakerphone and do it.
1: The producers think because you're so high-pitched with your bird, the phone's
0: it's cutting you out. The phone's cutting you out. Yeah, go speakerphone.
5: All right. Are you ready?
1: Yeah, we're ready. Go. Seagull.
0: Oh, great seagull. Bravo. Seagull. Round of applause there. That's a really good goal. That's a great goal, Joanna. You're in the lead for the Lorna Jane voucher for that one. That's a great goal. Yeah, can really you give it to me again, Joe?
5: All right, one more.
0: Yeah. Oh, great.
1: Wow. Hey, Joanna, can we take
0: really
1: it to
0: good quality?
1: Angry seagull. Get some anger in you.
0: Yeah. Same sound.
5: I even gritted my teeth for that one, Dave.
0: Gritted your teeth. Warren, great stuff, Joe, in the lead. Warren, best bird noise. What? Let's just hear it and then we'll guess what bird it is. Make sure your phone's on speaker first, Warren.
6: I got it. How are you, boys? You ready? I've been doing this since I was 10 years old. Oh, ready?
0: Amazing, yep. Wow.
1: Wow. That is unbelievable.
0: Great bird.
1: Whoa.
0: Great bird. What is that, Warren?
6: Mate, I have no idea.
0: Great. Awesome, though.
1: Go one more time. That is just unbelievable, Warren.
6: Ready?
1: Yep.
0: Wow. It could be like a thrush, if I had to guess.
1: Sorry, thrush.
0: A thrush.
6: Do you want me to teach you how to do it?
0: We haven't got a lot of time. Charlize Theron's up next, but
1: text us, Warren.
0: Text us, yes. Hit the text line.
1: Give us a Matthew.
7: Hello.
1: Oh wow, sorry, good Will. Afternoon. That was Will. Will, you figured it out.
0: Figured it out.
1: Matthew. Oh,
0: yes. There you go. Just added thrush to the repertoire.
1: There's Will's pigeon.
0: That's the pitch.
1: Tell you what,
0: that's a great pitch. There's no doubt about that.
1: It's a good pitch.
0: Thank you.
1: Hard act to follow, Matthew. Sorry, Will's on fire in here. But you know the rules here.
0: It's you know what it sounds like? It sounds like a vortex. You know those things you throw at the beach?
1: Oh, yeah.
0: It's not a bird.
1: Yeah, well, it's a good vortex.
0: Vortex competition.
1: It's a good vortex.
0: Monday.
1: Matthew, you know the rules. You do the bird. We guess the bird.
7: Okay.
1: Yeah.
0: Another Seagull. 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It's a Friday. Will and Woody.
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10: At the east end of the city, parts of Runner Street are closed for the Illuminate Adelaide festivities. Sefton Park versus Watermain Main North Road near Regency Broken Lane out of action. Horrendous delays through there. The Savo, and with the rain and weather, we've got a landslide to look out for on Gorge Road at Athelstan for the drive home. South Australia brings you the simple pleasures of winter. With hundreds of experiences and offers, plan your escape at southaustralia.com/winter. Late tonight at 7, tomorrow 15, right now 12. That's Kiss Traffic and Weather together. 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
12: Hi, I'm Sally Pearson. The Melbourne Vixens and Adelaide Thunderbirds have wrapped up preparations ahead of tomorrow night's Super Netball Grand Final at John Cain Arena. Australia will face England in the Women's T20 World Cup Final after the hosts beat South Africa by 40 runs at the Oval. The decider will be played at Lords overnight Sunday. Aussie Daria Kazakina takes on Naomi Osaka tonight for a place in the fourth round at Wimbledon. And the Knights have opened their NRLW campaign with an 18-4 win over the Sharks.
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0: It is Will and Woody. It's a Friday. I hope you're having a great drive home. Hell of a time to be alive. Friday afternoon. Can you hear it? Can you hear it?
1: Can you hear it? We were a bit off before the song there, and I think, look, I don't know what happens with the cans or whether the desk just has a certain sound, but my advice to you all is that the soft drinks are sounding girthy and deep.
0: Yep, I'd agree.
1: Let's go to Diana here. Diana, are you taking that advice on board?
2: I am.
1: Outstanding. All right, can one die? Here it comes.
2: Oh, I'm going to say soft drink.
3: No, nah, that was beer.
1: Sorry, Di.
3: No, she was always going to guess it after you just said that.
1: I realised that. I've cooked you there, Di. I apologise. We'll send you a stubby holder. Sarah, hello.
4: Hi.
1: Here comes can one.
4: That's a soft drink.
3: Yeah, nice, yeah, Sarah. Very good. Wow. Okay, soft here we
1: drink.
3: Go. Soft drink.
1: Soft drink.
3: You can just call it a soda. If you want to.
4: We actually call it a pop.
1: A pop?
3: A pop. A
1: little pop.
3: A Canadian?
4: Yes.
1: Yeah, right. Pop or beer? I mean, just yeah, popper. Okay, here can comes Ken too.
4: That's another pop.
1: Nope.
3: that was a beer. I wish it was another pop.
4: But damn.
3: It's a beer.
1: Yeah, sorry.
3: Do you get confused if you're talking to your grandpa, whether or not he's a...
1: Oh, great question.
4: No, it's grandpa.
3: Oh, very good.
4: No, it's
3: very
4: not
3: good.
4: Pop.
3: That's how you get around that. Very good.
1: There you go.
3: Just cool Canadian logic there. Jared on 131065. Jared. Yeah. I think the integrity of the segment currently rests on your shoulders today. We have had a dog meat time in here.
1: Have.
3: Woody's cracking some awful cans. They're sounding strange. People are guessing terribly.
1: You have to admit that. It's not my cracking. My cracking's been impeccable.
3: Let's go.
5: I think they're sounding different through the phone.
1: Yeah. I don't know what's happened,
3: maybe,
1: Jared.
3: There's
1: I don't know
3: a chance that the techs have changed the EQs on the mics. And actually, now I think about
1: I
3: think they have.
1: That's what I think's going on as well. So, Jared, with all that in mind... Just take it into consideration, I reckon. And again, the
5: only thing... I'll try my best.
1: All right, mate. Here we go. Can one.
5: Ooh. I'm going to say soft drink.
3: Yes, Jared. Nice.
1: Go, Jared.
3: Very good.
1: You're
3: one
1: in.
3: On the board.
1: Your
3: I like it.
1: In.
3: Here we go. Feeling good.
1: Your eyes in, Jared.
3: Can two, Jared. Let's go. Let's build up.
5: Do it.
3: Let's rack them. Let's stack them.
5: I'm going to say soft drink again.
3: No.
1: Jared.
5: No.
3: We really are nowhere today, aren't we?
1: Sorry.
5: That's rigged. That's rigged. All good, boys.
1: We're not rigging.
3: It's not rigging. No one said it rigged.
1: God damn.
5: It's the microphones. It's the microphones, not you, boys.
1: All right,
3: Jared.
1: We'll investigate. We'll investigate.
3: Still feels like a shot. Still feels like a shot across the bow. Will and Woody, hope you're having a great just pouring a beer into a cup there.
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19: Adelaide traffic.
2: Adelaide traffic. Evening there. Horrendous delays for the drive home at Sefton Park. It's due to a burst one of my main North Road near Regency Road. Big delays outbound through there. In the eastern of the city, parts of Runners Street closed for the Illuminate Festival. And with all the weather and rain over the past couple of days, landslides to look out for Gorge Road at Athelstan. 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Mine tonight at 7, tomorrow 15. Right now 12. That's Kiss Traffic and Weather together. 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
17: Adelaide's latest info.
19: Now.
17: Hi, I'm Phoebe Humphrey. Operation Eclipse detectives have taken over the investigation into an arson attack on a business in Paraka. Detective Superintendent Campbell Hill says a Bridge Road store was targeted by two men, leaving $1 million damage bill.
20: Several cars actually drove past the location while the two suspects were loitering, for a better term, outside the premises prior to the break-in and the fire occurring.
17: New South Wales is dealing with its first suspected case of bird flu, with early testing of a sick bird coming back positive, but further testing is required to confirm. It comes as five cases have been confirmed in WA, one in South Australia. A man in his 70s has been rescued from floodwaters in the Fluorio Peninsula, with police urging people not to attempt to drive across closed roads. Socceroos fans have started taking over Dallas hours out from tomorrow's do-or-die World Cup clash against Egypt. Aussie fans are set to start the day early tomorrow in Texas, with the Green and Gold Army meeting at 7 a.m. for brekkie beers at Dallas Stadium ahead of the round of 32 blockbuster. The match kicks off at 4:30 a.m. Adelaide time. And the latest on celeb from Smallsy's Hot Minute. Day one of Taylor Swift's wedding done. I'll tell you more next.
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17: The curtains have closed on day one of Taylor Swift and Travis Kelce's wedding extravaganza. Page Six reports their 100-guest rehearsal dinner at New York's Madison Square Garden has wrapped. It's believed more than 1,000 people will be at the ceremony tomorrow. Your sport check in a sec.
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17: Toby Murray is the sole change for the Crows tonight against the Eagles in Perth, and the Thunderbirds are looking to cap off a dominant Super Netball season with the premiership against the Vixens. Adelaide has lost just one game all season, heading into tomorrow's grand final in Melbourne. The Kiss cast is next.
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17: Cloudy tonight, dropping to 7 degrees. A possible shower tomorrow, 15. Right now, it's 12 degrees. 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
1: Sefton Park, a burst waterway with horrendous delays tonight. Main North Road near Regency Road. Avoid that if you can. A crash at Modbury Heights, Golden Grove Road near Grenfell Road. And at the east end of the city, parts of Runners Road are closed for Illuminate Adelaide. Come ride the Esplanade Sea for tonight. 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Low tonight of 7, tomorrow 15, right now 12. That's Kiss Traffic and Weather together. 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
1: To kick off your Friday night in the east end of the city, roads are closed due to illuminate Adelaide Rundle Street between East Terrace and Frome Street. They'll be in place until 11:30pm. These closures will continue throughout the weekend, so be mindful of that. Reduce the duration of your cold this winter. 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Always follow the directions for use. The Kiss Cast weather for tonight, down to a cool 8 and a possible shower to start your weekend tomorrow at 15. Right now it's 11 degrees. That's Kiss Traffic and Weather together. 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
19: Hi, I'm Phoebe Humphrey. The countdown is on until the Socceroos' do-or-die World Cup clash against Egypt. The Green and Gold Army is flooded into Dallas, Texas ahead of tomorrow morning's blockbuster. The match kicks off at 3:30 a.m. Adelaide time. Operation Eclipse is now investigating a suspected arson attack in Paraka. The shop was set alight around 1 a.m. with damage totalling around $1 million. Crews were also called to two car fires in Ferryden Park, believed to be linked. Police now probing whether the blazes are connected to the illicit tobacco trade. The first suspected case of bird flu has been detected on Australia's east coast. Samples from a bird in New South Wales turning up positive for the H5 strain in preliminary testing. It's been sent to the CSIRO to confirm. Other cases have been recorded in WA and South Australia. There'll be no Harvest Rock Festival this year. The two-day event usually takes place in October, but it'll be taking a break for the second time in its short history. And in KISS Celebrity News, the latest on Tay-Tay and Travis's wedding. I'll have more details next.
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19: Around 100 guests have reportedly attended Taylor Swift and Travis Kelce's wedding rehearsal dinner at Madison Square Garden. Security has been tight around the iconic New York venue, which is set to host 1,100 people tomorrow for the official ceremony. Your sport check in a sec.
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19: The Crows play the Eagles in the West tonight. Just one change for Adelaide, with Toby Murray returning for the first time since round 14. In the other match, the Swans play the Bulldogs. And the Thunderbirds are in enemy territory for tomorrow's sold-out Super Netball Grand Final against the Vixens in Melbourne. The KISS cast is next.
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19: Cloudy tonight, dropping to 7 degrees. A possible shower tomorrow, 15 the top. Right now, it's 11 degrees. 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Play KISS's Cash Cars and Stars Monday from 10 a.m.
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13: 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An early booking that becomes a late finish. 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
14: 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I'm late.

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1: For a very important date!
0: She'd never met Adam, but in their 12-text exchange, she had felt a certain something. Alice arrived to a sunset as beautiful as any she had ever seen. And then a voice.
2: Alice?
0: And her breath was taken away a second time. Start your own adventure in Wonderland. The rooftop bar at the new Hotel Panorama. And take it all in.
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0: Liam, over the weekend, I took my son, Freddie, camping. I don't like to do things the easy way.
1: I got a swag. I offered it to you, but you were like, no, I want to get this steel tent so sturdy that it can basically stay up and be like a small house.
0: And because I bought it from Marketplace rather than buying a new one, it had no instructions. The entire camp was spent putting the tent up, not actually camping.
1: No.
0: And then when we woke up in the morning, Freddie really missed his mum, so his mum came to pick him up.
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0: Ready, mate.
1: All right, here we go.
0: Beer.
1: Yes,
2: Rory.
1: Good for you, Rory.
2: Rory can hear it. I reckon Rory can hear it. Rory, beer fan, soft drink fan, both?
0: Beer and soft drink, but beer more, mate.
2: Yeah, beautiful.
1: On you, Rory.
2: Righto. Here is can number three for you, Rory.
0: Beer.
3: Oh, no, don't let go again. I think you should go again because
2: What's happened, Will?
3: I think you just.
2: What's happened? What's wrong, Will?
3: It's coming in too hot.
2: Okay, we've decided we're going to go again because
3: you get to go again, Rory. I
2: think Australia needs to know this is the first time that Will has been the one that's adjusting my microphone volume for the crack, and it's all gone to shit. So, Rory, for one of the first times ever, we're getting a re-crack because that was so horrific. No one could hear that. Just sounded like a tornado hitting the microphone, Rory. You're going for can three again.
0: All right, mate.
2: All right, here we go.
3: He doesn't care.
0: Soft drink.
1: Yes, Rory.
3: Now, I might regret that. I'm sorry.
2: I got a feeling the 10K's coming out of your pocket if Rory gets 16.
3: No, producer Joe, you're furious.
4: That is outrageous.
3: It was
4: outrageous.
3: That was unfair. He had unfair conditions. I'm a fair player.
2: We've never given someone
3: We're giving away cash today, guys. We should just lean in.
4: We've got $1 million and 10,000.
3: Oh, hello, Rory's kids. How are you?
2: Rory, are they your kids or... Have you just gone to
0: I'm doing the daycare run.
2: Okay. All right, Christ, let's keep moving. Can number four, Rory. Here it is.
0: Beer.
1: Yes, Rory. Wow, Rory.
2: That's amazing.
3: He just won't go away. He's got a 3-year-old screaming in his face. Do you want to tend to your kid, Rory?
0: Yeah, mate. Just give me a second.
2: Yeah, mate. We'll give you a second.
3: Think it makes it. It is $1 million day, by the way, if you just tuned in, guys.
2: That's it.
3: Little game of candy here at the Wiggles are going to be up next. Rory, on a heater, though. Four cans. He's got a 3-year-old. He's on the daycare run.
2: Rory, tell your kids the Wiggles are about to be in here.
3: Yes.
2: That'll make him or her excited.
0: They're all wiggling.
2: Oh, great.
3: All right, we're good
2: kids,
3: to go.
2: Kids, the Wiggles are about to come.
3: Back. Are we back, Rory?
0: Back.
3: Well, right, let's do it. Here we go.
2: Can five.
0: Yeah.
3: No, Rory.
2: Oh, Rory.
3: Now, I think you were done by the microphone again, man.
2: Don't.
3: We've just got to move on. Sorry.
2: Hey, you're a good player, Rory.
3: Nice to meet you, Rory.
2: You're a great dad because you're about to give your kids a bit of Wiggle Town. The Wiggles, two of them.
3: Yes.
2: In the studio.
3: Yes.
2: Right up next.
3: Yes. Blocky and Simon are going to be in the studio, the purple and the red Wiggle guys. So do not go anywhere. They've got a brand new record to talk about. And if you're not sticking around for that, stick around for $1 million day. We're giving away $1 million today, hopefully, here on Will and Woody.
5: 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It's Will and Woody keeping you up.
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0: like those mates that just want to keep going. It's Will and Woody keeping you up.
1: It's Million Dollar Day. One of you guys with a shot at $1 million a little bit later on in the show. We're very excited about that, Woods. But yeah, it's also a very big day for our friends, the Wiggles.
2: Oh, yeah.
1: Who have got a brand new album, Sparkle, Circus of Lights, which is available today on all major music platforms. Lockie and Simon are in to talk all about it. Welcome back, guys.
3: Great to be back again. And we brought our Sparkle.
4: You did. Yes, you did. You look good.
3: We haven't got $1 million with us, but we've got Sparkle.
1: Yeah.
2: Those tops could be worth a million bucks,
1: I tell you.
2: I reckon they could be.
1: Gorgeous.
2: How often are you in the kits? Because you have come in today fully decked out, boys.
3: Yeah, we only do this for you.
1: Oh, is that right?
3: And then the interview we did earlier.
2: All right, well, let's talk about the new album because I've got a question about one of your songs. I think it's song number two on the album.
3: Mm.
2: Portaloo You Who is what the song's called.
1: Don't cut off the Wiggles,
2: I would
1: mate.
2: Never. I would never.
1: Right, don't cut off the Wiggles.
2: So are we referring to portable toilets there? We're trying to promote the use of portable toilets?
3: Yes. Well, you never know where you got to go, do you? yes, there is more of a back end story to this. No, there's more of a back story. We originally created a song called Sparkle, which was our take of a kind of Eurovision sort of song.
1: Yes, we watched
3: Eurovision a couple of years ago and thought, what would a Wiggles Eurovision song look and sound like? And we came up with Sparkle and then had no idea what to do with it because it's kind of quite removed from what we normally do.
2: Sure.
3: And then we had an idea, why don't we do a YouTube special called Wiggle Vision? And within Wiggle Vision, there's the past winners of Wiggle Vision. Portaloo, as in,
1: Dada.
3: Dada.
1: Yes.
3: So, yeah, a parody on ABBA's Waterloo. And so we kind of went down that path.
5: Wasn't that clear?
2: Yeah. I'm sure the kids will pick up on that.
3: If you need that long to explain it. It's like a bad joke, isn't it?
2: That's your chat at the live shows.
1: So Wiggle Vision earlier this year.
3: Yeah, that came out as a YouTube special. And so Portaloo, there's another song called Do Do Do Do Do, sung by Helmut von Schmiley.
1: And God, I'd love to be in the creative room for all these.
3: Hongus Dongfish, who did a song called Hootin' Tootin' Jumpsuitin'.
1: You guys have way too much fun.
3: I think we have bemused ourselves more than anyone who's watched it, but we really had a lot of fun making it. But that's kind of behind the scenes.
2: Would you ever genuinely consider putting your hands up for Eurovision? I feel like you guys are well known all over the world, right? I feel like as a representative of Australia, I mean, we'd be up for it, surely.
3: Oh, well. Let's start a campaign. No, well, of course, you'd love to, wouldn't you? I mean, that'd be incredible. But that wasn't the point of us going down this path, but yes.
1: Have you been approached, Lockie, for Eurovision?
5: We haven't, but I think with this group particularly, I mean, Delta did so well this year, but I think with the group we've got, yeah. I think that there is a pitch there.
2: Seriously?
5: There is a pitch. Really?
2: Seriously?
1: I agree.
2: I can't believe no one's thought about this before. Like throwing, because you guys are the most famous, successful band that Australia has ever produced.
5: Mm.
2: You at Eurovision, I can see it, guys.
1: You're there.
2: it's like you guys know something that we don't know. You're locked in for 2027, aren't you?
3: Just hard to know how to answer. It'd be an amazing thing to do, but it's never been something that we've...
1: I'm reading here that you're the top Australian artist on Spotify from the last 3 years.
5: 3 years, yeah.
3: Yeah, now with Portaloo You Who, we'll secure that spot.
2: Don't be a do-do-do-do-do.
1: Oh, my God. All the other Australian singer-songwriters are rolling in their future graves. Oh, that's great stuff. All right, we've got more with the Wiggles right up next. Now, I should mention, brand new record from them, Sparkle, Circus of Lights, available today on all major music platforms. And I should also mention that the Sparkle Big Show Nationwide Arena Tour kicks off on the 24th of October. Tickets available from 10 a.m. on Thursday, the 2nd of July. So next week, people can get their tickets to go and see you guys live in stadium, which Woody and I have both done. It's an incredible experience.
2: Awesome. So good.
1: All time. We've got more with Simon Lockie from the Wiggles up next.
0: Up late or up early? 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

0: With me, I've got it. Thank you.
1: Look at the control you have over the Australian public. You're loved.
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3: Is it really?
4: Yeah. You're driving along and you forget you're in it.
1: Of course.
4: And everyone's looking at you going, yay! How do they know it's me?
1: You've got the Dorothy the Dinosaur costume flying in the wind out the back.
4: Yeah, drying it off.
1: All right, boys. Well, congratulations. Yeah. Another album for the Wiggles. Sparkle, Circus of Lights, available today on all major music platforms. And again, tickets for the big show, the Sparkle Big Show, next week, Thursday the 2nd of July. People can see you all over the country in a nationwide arena tour. As I said, I've seen it. Woody, you've seen it. It's awesome.
5: Such a good show.
1: Congrats on all the success. And keep having so much fun.
4: Yeah, we are so lucky.
2: Yeah, we are.
1: You're having so much fun. It's so cool.
4: It is so good. And good luck to anyone today who's going to win $1 million.
2: I know.
4: That's what I say.
1: Yeah.
4: That'll be a lot of fun.
1: Yeah.
5: All right.
1: That would be a lot of fun.
4: Ready, Sparkle.
2: That was
5: Simon.
4: Yeah. Excuse me.
6: 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It's Will and Woody keeping you up.
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0: nothing good happens after midnight, except these two. It's Will and Woody, keeping you up.
1: We are live in front of 100 balloons. One of them holds $1 million inside it. It is Million Dollar Day, guys. We've got Bella here, who was chosen out of the hundreds, out of the thousands of people who tried to get through to win a shot at getting this close to life-changing money. Bella, we've asked this a lot in the last hour, but how are you feeling?
2: It doesn't feel real. Like, how did I... Like, so many people would have registered. I don't understand how I'm, like... Like, they chose me.
1: Well, you're right. You're right in the demographic, mate. Let's be honest.
3: It's no accident. It's no fluke.
4: And you're training to be a midwife as well, Bella. You're 24 years old. I asked you before, obviously the plans tonight are very different if you win compared to if you don't win.
2: Yep.
4: If you win the $1 million, what are we doing tonight? We've brought your boyfriend Horatio. Horatio's already nodding. He's got a very interesting look on his face. He's thinking about the $1 million night. What would we be doing if we won tonight?
2: Maybe getting a little hotel room.
4: Of course.
2: Yeah. Fancy dinner, some drinks, and just like taking everything in and
4: That'd be amazing.
2: That'd be amazing.
1: Horatio, you already look like you've won $1 million. You've got this smugness about you, mate. Like a beautiful smugness.
5: You're just thinking of what to buy when she gets the money.
1: Good for you, mate. All right. We don't need to go into that list for all sorts of reasons. We've got the scrutineer here, Bradman. He's the one who's going to be the independent judging body behind this. So everything, all the pieces are set, guys. We are ready to go. Bella, there are 100 balloons behind you. I'm about to pass you a pin with which you will prick one of those balloons with. Now, let's talk about your number. You said it hasn't changed since the start.
2: Yep.
1: What are you going for?
2: I'm going for number 8.
1: Okay.
4: So in the whole 24 hours, was there a top 3 numbers? Like, if it wasn't 8, what would it be?
2: Well, he told me to do 6, 7, but it wasn't even like a... I didn't even think like, oh, maybe. It was just like, no. It was 8 the whole time.
4: You've been sure...
2: Okay. Yeah.
1: Have you? I mean, if it was me, can I say if it was me? Now that she's chosen.
4: Scrutineer, are we allowed to give our opinion?
1: We're allowed to just have a little bit of a.
4: Because we don't know. We have no idea what this is behind. So just don't take anything from this as well, I'd say.
1: What number are you going for, Woods, if you got a chop? So Horatio's 67. Surely your mum had one. Surely.
2: No, everyone's
1: going number 8 in your family.
2: Literally everyone. Okay. Before they asked me, they said, oh, well, no, you're going to do number 8.
1: Okay, cool. Yeah. All right. And so Chinese lucky number 8. It's a very powerful number. It's a classically lucky number.
4: That's good.
1: That's got to be a good thing. What number are you, Woods?
4: For me, I don't know anything about these things, averages, laws, whatever. But for me, it just feels like it's going to be a deeper number. I don't know. Like, I don't even know who put this together, but whoever was doing it, I'm thinking like a 79.
1: 79?
4: 79 is what I'd throw up there.
1: Okay.
4: But it's not about me.
1: It's not about me. My number's 24. That's just 24. My lucky number. That's what I would be going for. And at the end of the day, it's a 1 in 100. You're always going to go for the number that resonates most strongly for you.
2: Definitely.
1: Because if you don't go for that number and we choose number,
2: I would never
1: disaster.
2: Forgive
1: you,
2: myself.
1: You and your family, you'd be excommunicated.
2: Yep.
1: We'd probably never hear from you again.
4: And Bella, I do want to remind you, so it sounds like you are going to be popping number 8.
2: Mm-hmm.
4: Glitter or some confetti will pop out of it. Mm-hmm. That doesn't mean you've won.
2: Yep.
4: There's confetti in all the balloons.
2: Cool.
1: Oh, good shout. Someone was listening in the debrief.
4: Thank
1: good
4: you.
1: For you.
4: I've never been to a meeting before, but this one had a lot of meetings.
1: I didn't pick up on that, but no, that's really important.
4: So, yes, confetti will pop out of anything that you pop. But after you pop the balloon, there is a locker, and that'll have an envelope in it.
2: Mm-hmm.
4: Pop, bring the envelope out.
2: Yep.
4: I think we're ready to go.
1: I'm ready.
2: Okay.
1: Oh,
4: that was the most disappointing pop I have ever. I mean, for those that didn't see it, it was the slowest deflation of a balloon. Everyone's devastated.
1: Didn't pop.
4: I don't know who put the props together,
1: but
4: no sound for radio, just a...
1: It shrunk. It was.
4: It's actually still got a bit of... I'll just push the rest of the air out.
1: Oh, my God.
4: It was like some bok choy getting cooked in some boiling water.
1: Oh, man. It looks pathetic. It really does. It looks limp. All right.
4: Okay, we'll move past that.
1: Just turn. Bella. My God. Look, that actually just looks like a scrotum.
4: I'm just going to get rid of that.
1: All right. That's not the look, is it? We want to get rid of that. We're going to find out whether behind that scrotum is now $1 million.
0: 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Roll down your window and crank it up. I double dare you. It's Will and Woody on Kiss. Listen up.
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12: 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Kiss.

0: cons you've ever been to. 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
1: So just a quick reminder, this is all thanks to our friends at Deal or No Deal and Millionaire Hot Seat weeknights from 6:30 on Channel 10 Woods. But 6 weeks has led up to this moment. Everyone listening to KISS has been hanging out for this. Thousands of people in the draw to have a shot, a 1 in 100 chance at $1 million. Bella has... seriously, underwhelmingly, popped one of the balloons here on the wall.
2: It's the slowest deflation we've ever had on radio in any competition. The fact of the matter is, though, it still represents $1 million, mm-hmm. Bella.
3: Yep.
2: There was a locker behind the very unimpressive-looking deflated balloon. There was an envelope in that locker.
3: Yep.
2: You have that envelope in your hands right now.
3: I do.
2: You are... mere moments away from finding out if you are about to win $1 million. Yep. Your feet haven't stopped tapping and moving.
3: A little bit shaky.
2: I mean, I think over to you whenever you're ready.
1: Whenever you're ready, mate.
2: You can open up that envelope and we all find out together.
3: Oh, my gosh. The suspense is crazy.
1: It says no prize.
3: That's okay.
1: Bella.
3: That's okay, guys. That's all right.
2: It's been a fun afternoon.
3: It has been.
2: It's been a fun afternoon. And, you know, like, we love you and Horatio, so we're going to sort out dinner for you guys.
3: Oh, thank you.
2: Dinner on us.
1: You still get to have your special dinner together, guys.
2: That's exactly right.
1: Please go out. Now, can we just indulge in a little bit of the could have beens, because we have the scrutineer here, Bradman, and we all want to know what number she should have gone for.
2: Just to remind everyone, Horatio thought 67, I said 79, you said 24,
1: yeah,
2: Will.
1: I think so.
4: The magic number is 19.
1: So no one anywhere near it.
3: nice. There,
1: absolutely no magic in that.
2: Any link to 19 at all?
3: No, thank goodness.
2: Yeah, there you go.
1: Not to be today, Bella. Thank you so much for playing. Yeah. Thank you for being an amazing winner.
3: Thank you for having me.
1: Good luck on your journey to be a midwife.
3: Thank you.
1: Go and have a wonderful dinner with Horatio. Thank you so much for coming in. To everyone else who listened along, thank you so much. It's been a wonderful competition to everyone that played the quizzes throughout the last 6 weeks.
2: 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Oh, they were all really disappointing.
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0: Liam, I was at a cafe with my wife Sam, my son Freddie, 2.5, and our daughter Jean, who's 7 months old. 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
5: Good morning, Alana McIntyre here with the latest. Alarms have gone off early this morning to watch our Socceroos take on Egypt in Dallas. At the moment, it's 1-1. Before the match, Australians were seen taking over a local Walmart. While musician Iggy Azalea was seen doing a shoey with Aussie fans as well. We're being urged not to panic with a suspected case of bird flu now in New South Wales. The giant petrel returned a positive preliminary test for H5 on the state's mid-north coast after a member of the public raised the alarm. New South Wales Chief Veterinary Officer Joe Coombe says they've ramped up surveillance.
6: This is an isolated case at this stage. As I'm sure you're aware, there have been other cases elsewhere, so we will be on the lookout. It doesn't mean it's going to be the last case, but at this point there is no evidence of spread.
5: In Victoria, Homicide Squad detectives have charged a third teenager with murder in relation to the death of a 15-year-old boy at Craigieburn earlier this week. And it's set to be the wedding of the year as Taylor Swift and Travis Kelce tie the knot. The pop singer and American football player are expected to say I do at Madison Square Garden soon. NBC News correspondent Chloe Mellis says there's a reason she's chosen that particular venue.
7: Nobody can be taking pictures or long lens because it's behind the walls of MSG, also protected airspace. A lot of celebrity weddings, it always gets interrupted by loud helicopters, paparazzi.
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5: In celeb news, we're on wedding watch. Blacked out SUVs and vans are starting to move into the secured area around Madison Square Garden where Taylor Swift and Travis Kelce are set to say I do. Bradley Cooper has been seen getting into a vehicle as well as Dakota Johnson.
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5: In AFL, the Swans have downed the Western Bulldogs at the SCG by 35 points. Coach Luke Beveridge says moving Rory Lobb into the ruck to deal with Brody Grundy's dominance was always part of the plan as Tim English was moved to fullback.
9: Ultimately, some of the ruckmen in the competition, and Brody's one of them who's just a huge handful for any ruckman. They're just big and strong.
5: And at the FIFA World Cup, it's still 1-1 as the Socceroos take on Egypt.
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5: Cloudy today with a medium chance of showers. We're heading for a top of 15 degrees. Partly cloudy tomorrow, also getting up to 15. Partly cloudy on Monday as well, 15.
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13: Hi, this is Mel at ECH. How can I help?
14: 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It's Jan here. 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
5: Good morning, Alana McIntyre here with the latest. We're in extra time in Dallas as the Socceroos are taking on Egypt for a spot in the top 16. We're now in a penalty shootout.
6: Oh, well, we'll be able to keep Australia in touch, and he does.
5: On SBS there, flares have been set off in Federation Square with massive crowds gathering at Darling Harbour. We're being assured plans are in place to protect Australia's egg and poultry industries with a suspected case of bird flu on the east coast. The giant petrel returning a positive preliminary test for H5 after being found on the New South Wales mid-north coast. Federal Agriculture Minister Julie Collins says Australia is well placed to deal with it.
7: In our preparedness, we have been working with the poultry and the egg industries to do everything that we can do to mitigate against any incursions in our agricultural systems, and we continue to do that work with the states and territories and with the industry.
5: Strange scenes along a quiet stretch of sand north of Queensland, where an exclusion zone had to be set up on a beach so crews could check a potentially hazardous object. It's been taken away for testing, but locals claim it could be space debris. And we're on wedding watch this morning. Blacked out SUVs and vans are starting to move into the secured area around Madison Square Garden, where Taylor Swift and Travis Kelce are expected to tie the knot. Wearing a tux, Bradley Cooper has been seen getting into a vehicle in NYC with his girlfriend Gigi Hadid already inside. Dakota Johnson has slipped into another vehicle wearing a long black gown.
0: Sport delivered differently. Georgie Tunney and Abby Gelmy uncover the stories behind the scores on Two Good Sports. 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
5: In AFL, the Swans are second on the ladder, beating the Western Bulldogs by 35 points at the SCG. Coach Dean Cox says it was pleasing from the first bounce.
8: You know, I thought the players from the game last week reviewed the game really well, took a fair bit into training throughout the couple of sessions that we did have and executed really well.
5: And devastating scenes at the World Cup. In Dallas, the Aussies have been downed by Egypt in a penalty shootout.
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5: Cloudy today with a medium chance of showers. We're heading for a top of 15 degrees. Partly cloudy tomorrow, also getting up to 15. Partly cloudy on Monday as well, 15.

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6: Adelaide traffic.
7: Falling through Sefton Park with a burst water main on Main North Road near Regency Road. One lane is closed in both directions through there. To Hillier at Anglevale Road near Andrews Road, there's ongoing roadworks, and the same to an Ingle Farm at Bridge Road near Research Road. 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The Kiss Cast, we're heading for a top of 15 degrees today with a chance of showers across the day. Right now, we're sitting at 6. That's Kiss traffic and weather together. Ben and Liam are back in breakfast weekdays from 6 on Kiss 102.3.
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11: Good morning, Alana McIntyre here with the latest. A devastating loss for the Socceroos. After drawing 1-1, the Australians went down to Egypt in a penalty shootout in Dallas 4-2. The Aussies are now out of the World Cup. A heartbroken Tony Popovich telling SBS it's hard, but he's extremely proud.
12: Yeah, it's tough. It's tough now, yeah. I think we showed the world that Australian football is strong.
11: Police have been seen handing out bottles of water to Swifties in NYC that are waiting across the street from Madison Square Garden, where Taylor Swift and Travis Kelce are set to say I do. Stars like Hugh Grant, Dua Lipa and Bradley Cooper are heading to the venue in NYC. Benson Boone has arrived at Madison Square Garden. Ed Sheeran and his wife have been spotted nearby too. We're being urged not to panic with a suspected case of bird flu now along the east coast. The giant petrel returned a positive preliminary test for H5 on the mid-north coast of New South Wales. A third teenager has been charged with murder in Victoria in relation to the death of a 15-year-old boy in Craigieburn on Wednesday. Poland's Prime Minister says the country is preparing for various scenarios. He says coming months could be critical concerning the threat from Russia. And crews have taken an object away for testing in Queensland, as locals claim it could be space debris, after an exclusion zone was set up along a quiet stretch of sand north of Townsville.
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13: 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Security has been tight around the iconic New York venue, which is set to host 1,100 people tomorrow for the official ceremony. Your sport check in a sec.
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11: The Socceroos have been knocked out of the World Cup, Egypt beating the Aussies in a penalty shootout 4-2. Midfielder Jackson Irvine has told SBS they're wrapping their hands around Harry Suter and Lucas Harrington, who both missed the target.
15: It's not about any player. We're a unit. 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
11: 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The Crows beat the Eagles in Perth.
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11: Cloudy today with a medium chance of showers. We're heading for a top of 15 degrees. Partly cloudy tomorrow, also getting up to 15. Partly cloudy on Monday as well, 15.

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3: Adelaide traffic.
4: We're going around a collision in Eastwood at Fullerton Road near Glen Osmond Road. We've got another one in the city at Greenhill Road near Fullerton Road and a couple of burst water mains to watch out for. One in Broadview at Regency Road near Galway Avenue and another in Sefton Park at Main North Road near Regency Road. Bob Jane T-Marts has a massive 35% off selected Bridgestone tyres. 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Bob Jane T-Marts, they'll look after you. The KISS cast, we're heading for a top of 15 degrees today. Chance of showers across the day. Right now we're sitting at 7. That's KISS traffic and weather together. Ben and Liam are back in breakfast weekdays from 6 on KISS 102.3.
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6: Morning, Alana McIntyre here with the latest. Heartbreak for the Socceroos in Dallas. The newsroom's John Michael is there with the latest.
7: Australia's run at the World Cup is now over, losing to Egypt in today's round of 32 clash in Texas. The Socceroos conceding a goal in the 13th minute before finding the back of the net in the second half to equalise. The match ending in a penalty shootout where crucial spot kick misses by Harry Suter and Lucas Herrington, sadly giving Egypt the win.
6: Hugh Grant, Bradley Cooper, Camila Cabello, Jimmy Fallon and Ed Sheeran are just some of the stars seen heading to Madison Square Garden, where Taylor Swift is expected to tie the knot with Travis Kelce. New Yorkers have been told to prepare for major disruptions with many street closures expected. A man has been charged, accused of stalking Kylie Minogue's family in Melbourne. The 66-year-old is accused of sending gifts and trinkets for the spinning around singer. He's still in the community and will face court in November. We're being assured plans are in place to protect Australia's egg and poultry industries with a suspected case of bird flu on the east coast. The giant petrel returned a positive preliminary test for H5 after being found on the New South Wales mid-north coast by a member of the public. The US president will deliver remarks at Mount Rushmore in South Dakota to kick off the 4th of July celebrations. Donald Trump has long expressed interest in having his own face added to the memorial. The president has promised to make a really long speech despite extreme heat across America.
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6: In celeb news, we're on wedding watch. Blacked out SUVs and vans are starting to move into the secured area around Madison Square Garden, where Taylor Swift and Travis Kelce are set to say I do. Bradley Cooper has been seen getting into a vehicle, as well as Dakota Johnson.
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6: A devastated Tony Popovich says he thinks we showed the world that Australian football is strong following Australia's penalty shootout defeat to Egypt in Dallas. And the Swans have downed the Western Bulldogs at the SCG by 35 points. Coach Luke Beveridge says moving Rory Lobb into the ruck to deal with Brody Grundy's dominance was always part of the plan as Tim English was moved.
9: Ultimately, some of the ruckmen in the competition, and Brody's one of them, who's just a huge handful for any ruckman. They're just big and strong.
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6: Cloudy today with a medium chance of showers. We're heading for a top of 15 degrees. Partly cloudy tomorrow, also getting up to 15. Partly cloudy on Monday as well, 15.
1: Kiss. All the hits.
2: All the variety.
1: Oh, yeah. Kiss 1823.

It's hard to say that I'd rather stay awake when I'm asleep, because my dreams are bursting at the seams.